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The Prince of Musical Darkness, Ozzy Osbourne on Hard Drive XL, as we look forward to the return of Ozfest next year in both the US and the UK. Details forthcoming. Anyway, I'm the Sonic Warrior, Lou Brutus, Tom Morello of Rage Against the Machine, back with me again tonight as featured artist. I will also be speaking with special guest Andy Black of Black Veil Brides. Plus, we will hear from Lars Ulrich of Metallica via the Hard Drive Archive. Elsewhere, lots of driving and automobile stuff as we mark the anniversary of the birth of the founder of Maserati, Alfieri Maserati, born this day, 18. 18-

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Soon after that, Andy Black of Black Veil Brides joining me as special guest. 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
2: In honor of the anniversary of the birth of Alfieri Maserati, all of our Screen Time picks are excellent racing films, and they include 2025's F1. 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
2: Andy Black of Black Veil Brides joining me in just a moment as special guest on Hard Drive XL, where the word of the night is hot rod. Generally a car term. However, I think you can use it as a search tag on many porn sites.

0: Mr. Andy Black, Andy Biersack of Black Veil Brides, joins me now as special guest. Let's talk about the new single, Cut.
1: It's one of those things where the song, you know, not to try to get too in the weeds on like the psychology of it, but I think that the song is one that it's got a sing-along nature to it. It's grand in its style. Everything that Jinx is playing on it, it's just a fun song. And then also, the older you get, the more you can connect with sort of the lyrical content and everything. So I think it's got something for everybody, Lou.
0: So walk me through the rest of this year and then what you think is going to happen for a new record next year.
1: The rest of this year, you know, we've got a handful of dates left on this run. And then we're going to go be in the studio working for the remainder of the year. And then we've got the European leg of this tour. That will happen to start next year. The undercard for which has not yet been announced, but we're very excited about who we've got out on the road with us for that one. And then, you know, we start to get into things I can't discuss yet territory, but that's, you know, on the horizon, I would say I can guarantee new music is coming in 2027, and some of which is already ready to go. So, you know, that's my little sneak that I'll give.

0: Hard Drive XL music from Rise Against, who had an amazing hometown set over the weekend at Riot Fest in Chicago. I believe they had a dry set. However, the rest of the weekend got a lot of rain and a lot of mud. Basically, the same challenges a lot of folks face down at Louder Than Life the same weekend. Before Rise Against, Black Veil Brides, thank you to Andy Black for joining me as special guest tonight. To check out more of my conversation with Andy, hit the Hard Drive Radio socials, Facebook, Twitter, and Instagram.
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3: 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Then we have our butt biters. I'm going to pull on your ear. We're going to bite each other in the back of the leg. You know, we're going to bark a lot. Then we have our smalls. 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It's allowing them to play with dogs that are of their appropriate size so they don't have to be intimidated by the big boys.
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0: the XL. Something's crawled under his skin and it's time to get it out. Gross, dude. It's Lou's rant of the day.
1: One of the corporate world's most successful campaigns to crush self-sufficiency from my fellow Americans can be seen in the cars that we own. Used to be a day most anyone could do basic maintenance on their own cars. Now, even simple stuff like changing the oil can take specialized equipment and training. Even if you are not faced with a giant engine cover when you pop the hood, you may still need proprietary diagnostic software, online authentication, module programming, security access, or electronic pairing before a replacement part will function correctly. So please, if you would, on behalf of the automakers, I would just like to say, bend over, because they're doing the driving.
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That is Ice Nine Kills, who will be doing special acoustic events opening for Smith and Myers from Shinedown as we close in on the end of the year. 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

deathly wave. 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So

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1: Tom Morello joins me later this hour, continuing as featured artist of the week on Hard Drive XL, where the honor group of the night is home auto mechanics, the few Americans still left who know the difference between where the oil goes and where the wiper fluid goes.

One of the great car songs of all time, Dragula from Rob Zombie, was this day in 1998. White Zombie officially announced their breakup. We'll continue the auto theme with Screen Time in just a moment, but first, Autumn Kings on the XL.

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2: In honor of the anniversary of the birth of automaker Fieri Maserati, we present another great racing film in Screen Time. This one celebrating its 50th anniversary this year from 1976, The Gumball Rally. A great all-star cast includes Michael Sarrazin, Tim McIntyre, the great Raul Julia, and Mr. Insanity, Gary Busey. It's about semi-crazed drivers who race high-performance cars from New York to California in an illegal anything-goes cross-country competition. I highly recommend this. It is a phenomenal time capsule to half a century ago from 1976, The Gumball Rally.
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1: Ironically, the one rock star that I've never met is the one who grew up 5 miles away from me. Bruce Springsteen, 77 years old. Jason Alexander, best known for Seinfeld, but he is really a great villain in a lot of movies, 67. Whilst Anthony Mackie, best known for the Hurt Locker and the Captain America films, 48. Oh, I should also mention the great Ray Charles was born on this day in 1930. He passed in 2004. This day in 1887, the man we are saluting in many of our features, Alfieri Maserati, was born, passed in 1932. The Shawshank Redemption, one of the great films of all time, which flopped when it first came out, released in 1994. And this was the day White Zombie made their breakup official, 1998, although they hadn't played at that point in a couple of years.
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0: Tom Morello is back with me as featured artist. Tom, your son Roman is all over your new album, which drops on Friday. And it would appear that you guys work together like two peas in a pod.
1: We do. I mean, there's two things that are crazy. The first thing is crazy when you're like in a band with your little kid, you know? And then it's crazy when he's like just another dude in the band and you're just used to it. And we've toured, you know, since he was 12 or 13, you know, we've toured the world and, you know, he's a showstopper, you know. Don't take my Nepo word for it. Check the tape, there's plenty of video evidence out there what I'm talking about.
0: Yeah, I remember seeing him the first times I met him, he was probably, you know, 12, 13, 14. Yeah. Backstage at festivals and cruising by like he was born to it. And I'm like, oh, there's a 12-year-old who's 50 times cooler than I'm ever going to be.
1: Well, the thing, I do have to say, the one thing that is probably the coolest part about this whole thing is he really is just a 15-year-old. You know, he's just out playing with his friends, the pickleball with his friends today, has zero ego in it. And then he will go rock 180,000 people in a weekend in Germany at Rock am Ring and Rock and Park Festival like it's nothing.

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0: Hard Drive XL music from Royal Blood, preceded by my current featured artist of the week, Tom Morello, with Date Night. You can find it on his brand new album, Everyone Gets Everything They Want. It drops on Friday. Tons of special guests on it, including Serge Tankian and Beartooth. I will look forward to seeing Tom live on stage next week as he hosts the Power to the People Festival. Foo Fighters are part of it. Dave Matthews, Serge Tankian, Taylor Momsen, Geezer Butler of Black Sabbath, Mike McCready of Pearl Jam, and the birthday boy, Bruce Springsteen.
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3: A Maserati rolled up with a growl and a grin, saying, "Hop in, my friend, let the trouble begin." It roared down the highway with Italian flair, then flashed a small warning saying, "Please service somewhere." The engine sang opera, the exhaust sang bass. I watched every Prius disappear with no trace. I strutted from the cockpit, a king of the street. Then I noticed an oil spot directly beneath. The leather was lovely, the dashboard divine. The Trident kept whispering, "Your money is mine." My mechanic saw me and purchased a boat, while I sold off a kidney to cover his quote. Still, life is too short for a sensible ride. I'll take my Maserati with foolish old pride. It's fast, it's dramatic, it's gorgeous, it's brash, and it gobbles gasoline and all of my cash.
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0: 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We will continue our Maserati tribute with It Came From the Web in just a moment. 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We send back free stuff. Dear Mr. Brutus, happy 30th. I am a big fan of the show and your book and everything you provide for it. Could you send maybe a guitar pick and a sticker? Just maybe? Please and thank you. Keep it rockin', man. And it's signed by Steve Hines. Steve, your stuff is already on the way. We are starting to run low of the 30th anniversary stuff. So if you're going to get something to us, do it soon.
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0: With the new tour announced, here is a historic interview I conducted with Lars Ulrich from Metallica back in 2017 about the difficulties that come with Metallica's stage setups.
1: The one thing that I try to remind myself is to do what we call the 1,000-yard stare, which is not just play to the 10 people that you can see in the front row, but really try to sort of, you know, try to reach everybody and get out there in the back of the stadium and the top of, you know, the sections and everything, and just try to sort of include everybody and make everybody feel that they're part of it. But obviously, when you're playing on a stage that size, it's really important to kind of always know, you know, where's James, and it's just about eye contact. And, you know, the hardest thing that we do actually is not play on the stage the size. It's playing when we play indoors, we play in the round. Mm-hmm. And a lot of times when we're in the round, I can't see any of the other three guys. And that's when you really have to sort of rely on your instincts and your intuition and so on.

0: That band will be joining me Friday night, a special guest on Hard Drive XL, Dead Poets Society. Metallica before that, great hearing Lars Ulrich via the Hard Drive Archive tonight. Certainly looking forward not only to their shows in the U.S. and Canada next year with Limp Bizkit and Avatar. I will also be catching them at Sphere in Las Vegas. I still cannot wrap my head around the fact that amongst all of the shows that have occurred so far at Sphere, Dead & Company, the remnants of the Grateful Dead, did so many shows there, because I can't even begin to think what that building-sized screen was like to a bunch of hippies on LSD. That must have been something.
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2: 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Tom is a talented, hot-headed young NASCAR driver who crashes, loses his career, and fights back with the help of, I believe, his then-wife, Nicole Kidman. This is another film like F1, which I mentioned earlier in the show, that you really should see on as big and loud a screen as possible. 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

0: Guns N' Roses on Hard Drive XL, who have wrapped their touring for the year in the U.S. Next up for them, India, Singapore, and Australia. That'll do it for the show tonight. Looking ahead to tomorrow, Tom Morello of Rage Against the Machine is going to be back as my featured artist. I will also be speaking to special guest Theory of a Dead Man. And we will also hear from the Red Hot Chili Peppers via the Hard Drive Archive as we mark the anniversary of the release of their album, Blood, Sugar, Sex, Magic. We will also mark the release dates of both Nirvana's Nevermind and Megadeth, Rust in Peace. Until then, I'm Lou Brutus, leaving you with the words of writer Dr. Hunter S. Thompson. A constant speed is good for gas mileage.
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2: Partly cloudy overnight with lows around 50. Southeast winds around 5 miles an hour. High temperatures reach up to 67 with fog in spots early Thursday. Cloudy skies expected. Currently 54.
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6: 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Do it once. You've got to take New England. 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
3: Partly cloudy overnight with lows around 50. Southeast winds around 5 miles an hour. High temperatures reach up to 67 with fog in spots early Thursday. Cloudy skies expected. Currently 52.
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2: Lows dip down to about 50 overnight under partly cloudy skies. Winds out of the southeast around 5 miles an hour. Cloudy skies expected Thursday. High temperatures reach up to 67. Currently 52.
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0: River City Championship Wrestling based out of La Crosse. 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
2: Lowest dip down to about 50 overnight under partly cloudy skies. Winds out of the southeast around 5 miles an hour. Cloudy skies expected Thursday. High temperatures reach up to 67. Currently 51.
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0: And I'm Jim from SignPro. 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What was it?
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1: I would say the natural casing hot dog, because that's our number one seller, and SignPro is the number one business in our book.
0: Yeah, with no

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2: High temperatures reach up to 67 today under overcast skies, southeasterly winds around 5 miles an hour. Lows dip down to about 57 tonight. Chance of rain showers. Currently, it's 50 degrees.
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0: Thursday song from our buddy Andy Hughes on a Thursday morning. No Jean today. She is helping out at a senior breakfast for Oktoberfest. So she's going to be busy serving up pancakes and sausages and coffee and milk and orange juice and whatever else they're serving up down there. So you're stuck with me and only me, and I'm tired. I only got like 3 hours of sleep last night. Wow, way past my bedtime. This Oktoberfest stuff is killing my sleep game. This weekend's going to be rough. We'll figure it out. We'll get through it. We'll get through it together. Office Cora is going to join me after 8 o'clock. See what she's up to this weekend. Maybe ask each other some hypothetical questions on Hypothetical Thursday. Speaking of Oktoberfest, I believe we're going to get a visit from the new royal family as they make their way and down to the senior breakfast and stop by, say hi, make the rounds, all the media coverage, all that stuff. And then, of course, they'll join us tomorrow for our annual live broadcast at the State Room in downtown La Crosse, our 18th annual. We kind of started that whole thing many years ago, at least the downtown version of it. Obviously, Mike Kearns on the north side for many, many years with the Tapping of the Golden Can. And we said, hey, why don't we do something downtown? And we did. And now everybody's open. It's good times, man. That State Room broadcast right before the Tapping of the Golden Keg, it's always a good time. That's tomorrow morning, by the way, 6 a.m. for the doors on that. Hopefully you can join us. If you are one of the first 50 people through the door tomorrow at the State Room in downtown La Crosse for our 18th annual Oktoberfest broadcast, you'll get a free Yingling Stein. And you can enjoy $6 refills on your Yingling Stein all morning long at the State Room. So, yeah, we've got the royal family. Just wrapped that up last night with the Best Masters Ball at the La Crosse Center. Big reveal. Very funny video. Well done. Get a visit from them later on this morning. Also, going to talk about some things that are overrated. And we'll get to bad news, happy music. So lots going on. Busy, busy on a Thursday morning. Rockmornings.com to get in touch with us. Don't forget, today is the general on sale for the Riverfront Revolt, which is on Saturday, January 30th, featuring I Prevail, Silly Goose, Autumn Kings, and more. Hit up our website or lacrossecenter.com to find out more about tickets. But they go on sale later this morning, general on sale. And then, of course, the Metallica tickets for the show in Madison go on sale tomorrow. The general on sale for those is tomorrow. We had some pre-sales this week with the fan club and then the credit card pre-sale. I think there's a Live Nation pre-sale this morning, but tomorrow is the general on sale for the Metallica show at Camp Randall Stadium on June 12th of next year with Limp Bizkit and Avatar. So kiss that holiday money goodbye. You're going to be buying some tickets, man. And I think Slipknot's about to announce the tour if they haven't already. They've been teasing a big announcement. We'll see what happens with them. Again, rockmornings.com to get in touch with me, and we'll get right to it here in just a few minutes.
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0: Harvey Weinstein getting sentenced to 15 years in prison. Movie mogul. Sentencing taking place yesterday in New York federal court, a year after he was convicted of first-degree criminal sexual acts stemming from the assault of a former production assistant named Miriam Haley back in 2006. Haley shared her victim impact statement in court, saying that Harvey Weinstein abused his position and power, causing a devastating effect on my life and sense of security that may never go away. Making the decision to speak up will have me looking over my shoulder for years to come. It's a life sentence for me. That was Miriam Haley's statement. Weinstein speaking as well, denying all the allegations, apologizing to anyone I may have hurt by my actions. He said, I do have remorse for Miriam Haley's pain, but I have to reiterate my innocence. Initially was given a 23-year sentence for that 2020 conviction on rape and sexual assault charges, but that case was overturned 4 years later. Retrial taking place last year, and now he just got handed down a 15-year sentence. Harvey Weinstein, by the way, 74, so probably going to die in prison. More than 80 tons of beef, pork, and goat meat have been recalled because they were produced reportedly without being federally inspected and had fake U.S. Department of Agriculture marks of inspection. Oh, that's good. That's nice. Somebody slapping fake stickers on this meat. USDA announcing the recall of 167,639 pounds of meat products yesterday. Surveillance activities by its Food Safety and Inspection Service discovering the issue. There's over 20 different individual products that are being recalled. Produced by the North Carolina-based Star Meat Delivery, Inc. across multiple dates up through September 22nd and also distributed nationwide. So if you've got any kind of raw meat, beef, pork, or goat in your fridge or maybe in your freezer that you just bought recently, you may want to check that out and get online and find out if you've got some of this recalled meat. Definitely don't want to be serving that up to anybody.
8: You want to eat the meat out of my pocket?
0: I don't, actually. Thank you, Gene. I don't. Appreciate that. Originally, it was just Zachary Ty Bryan the older kid on Home Improvement who kept getting arrested. Now it's Jonathan Taylor Thomas. Yeah. JTT. Just got himself arrested, assaulted a police officer. Monday of this week, JTT, Jonathan Taylor Thomas, arrested during a traffic stop in Malibu. This happened at about, midnight, 12:30, somewhere around there. Cops approaching a car that was blocking traffic because it was stopped at a green light. Started doing a DUI investigation on the driver, but JTT, who was the passenger in the vehicle, was being uncooperative, apparently. Police say he ignored their instructions by getting out of the car and repeatedly approaching the police officers. When they tried to detain him, he apparently kicked the deputy in the stomach. JTT hauled in, booked on suspicion of felony obstruction and public intoxication. This is the kid that kind of stayed out of the spotlight, right? Like, he had a acting career when he was young, and then he kind of just stopped doing any kind of Hollywood stuff and doesn't show up to things, and now here he is getting arrested. His TV brother, Zachary Ty Bryan, has had several run-ins with the law and is actually currently behind bars for violating his probation in a domestic violence case. So JTT, the latest Home Improvement kid to get arrested, kicked a cop. Not good. Not good. The lead singer of a band with some highly recognizable songs from the 80s has now passed away.

0: Yeah, Pete Byrne, the vocalist for the British New Wave band Naked Eyes, dying in L.A. A couple of days ago after a brief illness. He was 74. He founded Naked Eyes way back in 1982 with his college friend, a guy named Rob Fisher. Their debut album, Burning Bridges, went all the way to number 32 on the Billboard 200, achieving four top 40 hits on the Billboard Hot 100 between their two studio albums in 83 and 84. Their cover of the Burt Bacharach classic, Always Something There to Remind Me, and then Promises, Promises. They also had When the Lights Go Out and In the Name of Love. But he's now passed away at the age of 74 after a brief illness. Naked Eyes, by the way, never tore. Never toured. Never went out. They just released a couple albums, and then that was it. I didn't know that. That's kind of crazy. Did some backing vocals on some Stevie Wonder stuff. Yeah. Pete Byrne, lead singer of Naked Eyes, dead at the age of 74. There is a bar in Massachusetts. It is a lesbian bar. And apparently it's it is angering some of the customers. This bar is located in Greenfield, Massachusetts. It's called the Last Ditch Bar. And apparently they have some pretty strong mask mandates still to this day in 2026, all these years after COVID. They're still enforcing mask rules in the bar. But apparently they tried to get rid of some of these mask requirements in the bar, and people are losing their effing mind. The Last Ditch Bar scrapping their Saturday mask requirements at the end of August in a bid to help boost their business, but it completely backfired. Uproar from the members of the city's small queer community. Critics dramatically likening the decision to a mass disabling event. I don't know what that is. A bunch of other hot button terms. Escalating to threats of violence now against the people who own the bar. That's always good. Someone saying in the comments, quote, I hope your venue gets firebombed for robbing my fellow immunocompromised people of their Saturday plans just to scrape extra revenue from ableists. Oh my God. People are crazy. What is going on? Someone else commenting, quote, people like you kill disabled people in the name of your own leisure and convenience. Just say you're being complicit in a mass disabling event and get it over with. And that was all because they made the masks optional now, one day a week on Saturday, right? Typically the busiest day of the week in a bar business. Trying to get some more people in here, people who don't want to wear masks when they go out anymore because most of us don't. They're a business. They have bills to pay. They have employees that need to get paid. I'm sure that it's a tough world out there when you might be one of the only places in the area that caters to a certain group of people and also requires them to wear masks all the time. Yeah. Last Ditch, by the way, only opened a year ago, still requires masks every other day of the week. Even though the town of Greenfield, Massachusetts, has not reported a COVID case, a positive case in months. Now, that isn't necessarily the truth of the matter, right? They may still have cases that they don't know about, but people aren't reporting them. But this bar, again, still requiring people every day of the week to come in and wear their mask while they're drinking and eating and hanging out and talking, and making it a safe space for everybody. But one day out of the week, they're now getting threats of firebombing because they said, you know what, maybe on Saturday we can sort of make it optional, right? You can still come in, you can still wear your mask, but it's optional. Some people who don't want to wear the mask can now come in and enjoy a beer and maybe watch some sports or whatever they do there. And now they're getting threats of being firebombed because of that decision. Unbelievable. Dude, people are absolute lunatics, losing their friggin' minds. You know what you do? You just don't go on Saturday. Is there no other place that you can go? Is there nothing in town that you can do? Is there no other place that requires people to wear masks? Maybe there isn't, but still. Then just stay home on Saturday. Go in on Monday, Tuesday, Wednesday, Thursday, Friday. They give you 6 other days of the week you can go in where they require everybody else to wear the masks to keep you safe. It's just one day of the week on Saturday where they're like, hey, maybe we can make a couple extra bucks, pay our bills. Maybe we can give a raise to an employee or something like that. Unbelievable. Best of luck to the Last Ditch Bar there in Greenfield. Sounds like a real difficult situation. Apparently, there's been hundreds of lawsuits that have been filed against the major GLP-1 makers, Eli Lilly and Novo Nordisk. Patients accusing the popular weight loss drugs of causing permanent eye damage and vision loss. Have you heard about this? I just found out about it this morning.
1: We have gotten around close to 200 calls. There's so much fear and unknown, and they want answers. And, you know, these are not minor side effects.
0: Yeah, that is a personal injury attorney involved in the lawsuit. Her name is Maria Rossetti. And according to USA Today, multiple lawsuits filed within the last year focusing on a condition called non-arteritic anterior. Oh, there's a whole lot of other words here. Anyways, NAION, causing rapid onset vision changes and loss that could result in blindness. Lawsuits say that the drug makers, these are again GLP-1s, the weight loss drugs that everybody's on, the Wegovys and all that stuff. And the drug makers should have known about and informed patients for the potential of that side effect, which is not included on the warning labels for the medications in the U.S. It is, however, included on some updated labels in other countries. So apparently when you hear that whole entire list of possible side effects include, it doesn't include this vision loss problem. And people are now suing some of those GLP-1 makers.

I don't think you want that jingle. Yeah, scary, right? I remember the last time I went in to get a checkup with my doctor, and I'm overweight. First thing he said, "Wow, we can get you on a GLP-1. I said, "Nah, I'm good. I'm already doing Skyrizi for my psoriasis. I don't know how much more cocktail I need inside of my body. I think I'm all right. I just need to go for a walk and maybe not drink or eat so much." That might help. Might help. It's Rock Mornings with Brian and Gene. She is helping out with the senior breakfast this morning, so you're stuck with me. Rockmornings.com if you want to get in touch, if you got something you want to hear. You can find all the contact info on the website, rockmornings.com.

0: and two. There it is, and the ball game is over. The Brewers win it by a final score of 4-1, and the Phillies will have to wait at least one more day before they celebrate a trip to the postseason. And let's hope it is just one more day.
1: Yeah, the Brewers get the 4-1 win, keep the Phillies out of the playoffs for at least another game. Yelich with a home run, Turang hit a home run, and the final score 4-1. Final game of that three-game series tonight, 5:05. Brew Crew, two games ahead of the Dodgers for the best record in the majors and home field advantage throughout the postseason. So that's what they're heading towards. Got their 99th win of the season last night. Man, what a season. You just hope it finishes with a World Series, right? And there's, you know, other than health and setting up the pitching rotation properly, there's not much else you can do in terms of adding arms or any of that stuff. But home field advantage and the bye, that'll certainly help. And you just hope that things don't tighten up when it comes to playoffs. Week 3 in the NFL kicks off tonight on Amazon Prime with the 0-2 Falcons at the 1-1 Packers.
2: Go, Pack, go!
1: That game kicks off at about 7:15. The Lions will be at home against the Jets on Sunday at noon. The Vikings will be in Tampa Bay taking on the Buccaneers at 3:05 on Sunday. And the Bears,
3: go Bears,
1: at home on Monday Night Football against the Philadelphia Eagles. Badgers. They'll be at number 13, Penn State, on Saturday. That's a 4 p.m. kickoff. It'll be on the Big Ten Network. Badgers, after getting destroyed by Notre Dame in the first game of the season, had a couple of non-conference games, and now the non-con schedule has come to an end, and it's time to start playing conference rivals. We'll see how they do with number 13, Penn State, on Saturday. Major League Baseball, fearing a big-ass storm that could postpone one or two games of the three-game series between the Cubs and the Red Sox, is now having the teams play a doubleheader on Friday at Fenway Park and a single game on Saturday, concluding the regular season a day early. Yeah, it's supposed to be pretty impactful. A lot of rain, a lot of winds, lightning, thunder, all the stuff. And obviously, you can't be playing baseball in that. The league announced a new schedule yesterday. Sunday's game moving forward to 1:05 on Friday, the first game of a split doubleheader with the nightcap starting at 6:05. MLB officials said that the league is monitoring the weather in the coming days. Will make a decision on Saturday's game, still scheduled to begin at 7:15, but they could move that up, obviously, if the weather doesn't want to participate or cooperate. Jackson Dart is going to have season-ending knee surgery, at least regular season knee surgery. Might be back for the playoffs. His ACL is intact, but the second-year quarterback, damage to his meniscus and his MCL requiring the surgery, also has damage to his PCL. Giants expect him to make a full recovery, be ready for the 2027 season. There's even some rumors that he might get back for the playoffs if they make the playoffs. He, of course, got to get there first, but Jackson Dart, rough go of it for him. Moving on to the NHL, obviously preseason hockey, training camps has begun.
4: As they say in hockey, let's do that hockey.
1: Yeah, and the Islanders now apparently have a very special menu item available during their home games this season. And I got to be honest, I have no desire to try it. A grilled cheese sandwich is just fine on its own. Now, if you want to throw a couple of slabs of bacon in there, some people like to put a tomato in there. I'm not a tomato guy in a grilled cheese sandwich, but I will take

0: some bacon, maybe some, I don't know, pulled pork, some other sort of meat, ham maybe, some ham, maybe extra cheese. All that's great. But the New York Islanders apparently unveiling a new food item on the menu. Not sure how I feel about this. A grilled cheese sandwich with Nerds gummy clusters at UBS Arena this season.
1: Nerd alert!
0: Yeah, Islanders selling a grilled cheese sandwich filled with Nerds gummy clusters.
1: Nerd!
0: This season. Is this some sort of TikTok thing that I'm unaware of? Is this some sort of like Roblox or Minecraft sort of conjunction thing that they're doing? I have no idea. Yesterday, UBS Arena announced some of their new menu items that Delaware North dreamed up for Islanders games this season, including a burrata boat, a bodega burger, and hot honey pork rinds. Okay, all right. So far, so good. There was one thing that stood out, however, on the new menu items, and it's a Nerds gummy cluster grilled cheese sandwich. And it's a brie grilled cheese on sourdough. Now, are they putting these things inside of the sandwich? Or is it like outside where you combo them? I have... Ugh. Sounds gross. I think I'm going to pass on that. Normally, I wouldn't mind giving something a try, but Nerd gummy clusters inside of a grilled cheese? Eh, I'm gonna have to say no to that. We'll get to some Black Label Society in a couple of minutes.
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4: I'm Evan from Paul's Heating. I want to share a phone call I got the other day.
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6: Appreciate you sharing that. 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

0: That is the winner of America's Got Talent from last night, Nene Royale from Thailand. Linkin Park performing. Didn't see any of it. Was a little busy. A little busy. Best Masters Ball. Television tonight, of course. You've got the Thursday night football game between the Packers and the Falcons on Amazon Prime, 7:15 kickoff. Packers at home against a dumpster fire team. Absolutely have to get a win. Can't lose this one at home. That would be a tragedy. That would be really bad. Also on television tonight, you've got the 25th season premiere of Hell's Kitchen. Gordon Ramsay yelling at people, calling them stupid.
1: Roll!
0: Yeah. I'm sure we'll watch that at some point. 13th season premiere of America's Horror Story over on FX and Hulu tonight. You've also got the 5th season premiere of Special Forces, World's Toughest Test. It's like celebrities and special forces, and they make them swim in mud and crap like that.
2: For four seasons, celebrities endured hell.
3: You're not meant to be here. You should go home.
2: But this season, things are a little different.
4: That's George Santos.
5: I said, we're not going to talk politics or religion, and look who I'm sitting in between.
0: A lot of yelling. So much yelling. All these people that are yelling all the time. Special Forces, World's Toughest Test on Fox tonight. Season 5 premiere. You've also got the streaming premiere of Jackass Best and Last on Paramount Plus. If you've been waiting to see that on your boob tube, check that out tonight. And there's also a reboot of A Different World, the show from the, what was that, late 80s, early 90s? 1987? NBC show, A Different World, apparently a reboot. This one is the daughter of Dwayne Wade and Whitley. Apparently they got together, and I'm assuming they're in the new one, but that premieres tonight on Netflix, A Different World reboot. Interesting. That's what's on your boob tube tonight. Disney is increasing the prices again on their streaming platform. Go figure. Fourth time in 4 years that they're increasing the prices. 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And if you're cool with ads, the Disney Plus and Hulu bundle with ads didn't get an increase, so you don't have to worry about spending money on that, apparently. Yeah, we had that stat earlier about a couple weeks ago about the cost of cutting the cable, cutting the cord, and how much more expensive it is now than it used to be with all these streaming services continuing to increase their rates and then also adding ads, right? You pay for the ad-free version, then you're getting ads anyways. It's like, why bother? Not quite sure. We've got them all, but I don't know how much we pay. The wife takes care of all that. It's Rock Mornings with Brian and Jean. She is, again, down at the Fest Grounds this morning for the senior breakfast, which is where our guests are heading. Are we ready? Are we getting all these people in here or what? Let's go. Everybody's busy, but we do have Fest people in the building today. So let's get some Fest people in here. We just had our big Fest Masters ball last night down at the Lacrosse Center, where we found out who's going to be our Fest Master and our Frau for 2026. We got you on Sunday, by the way. So step up to the mic now. Who's going to do the introductions? Are you, John? All right. Well, our 2026. Are you taking? Come on now. Somebody has to take the pictures. How are you, sweetie? Our 2026 Fest Master for Oktoberfest, John Erickson. How are you?
6: I'm doing well. How are you?
0: And I'm doing good. I got to be honest, the video, I hope that gets posted somewhere because it was fantastic last night. That video was awesome. Terry Cowgill did a fantastic job. Mike Bacalars, hilarious, throwing sausages at people on the top of a train. It was great. How much participation did you have in that? Because you were kind of in it, right?
6: Yeah, absolutely. So actually, my son was Mike
1: Bacalars' stunt double on the motorcycle, and I was on the other motorcycle.
0: Okay.
1: So kind of, I felt a little self-indulgent. We're just riding our motorcycles around and taking video of that. We rode through the Oktoberfest grounds. Rode through the restaurant, the front back dock of the restaurant. And
0: has that ever happened before?
1: Not as far as you know.
0: Okay. All right. Yep. Well, you know, you get here early in the morning and you hear things and you never know if it's actually happening or if it's maybe down there or something like that. But you're now the Fest Master and you've got a whirlwind of events coming up this weekend. Are you ready for it?
1: I'm as ready as I can be.
0: Did you get any sleep last night?
1: At least 4 hours.
0: Okay. I got about three. Thankfully, TC, we were escorting them last night. And so we kind of dipped a little early, did the Irish goodbye. They got to work this morning. So he's like, yeah, we'll just kind of leave. And I said, I'm good with that because I got to get to work early too. So,
1: yeah, I was told that I don't get to do Irish goodbyes.
0: Yeah,
1: I asked because I like doing those also, and they said no, that's not a thing for you.
0: Well, it was a great event, and the video was fantastic, and I hope we can get that online somewhere at some point because the end got cut off a little bit when the band started coming in with the marching band, and so we missed. I think is it the Central Band? It was Central, right?
1: Lacrosse Central Marching Band. Yeah, absolutely, they were awesome.
0: And then we've got, of course, the senior breakfast this morning. Very busy down there at the Fest grounds, pancakes and sausages and all that stuff. And tomorrow's the big day. That's the big one, the tapping. That's the one I really look forward to. And my wife and I are now Grenadiers, so we have a little bit of responsibility, but not too much. And then Sunday we'll be escorting you and your lovely Frau.
1: Yeah, I'm looking forward to it. Really looking forward to the tapping because it's been years and years since I've been down there for that. We love the parade, the Maple Leaf Parade. That's what we get to every year. But the tapping, whole new level here. Here
0: and
1: we go.
0: I don't know who you called, but thank you for calling them because the weather this weekend is going to be absolutely perfect for Oktoberfest. I was sweating it out all summer long. When we joined the Grenadiers, I told the generals and everybody, I said, I don't know if I'm going to make it. I mean, these parades are in the 90s, and you're going a mile and a half down the street, and you're trying to be, yeah, let's go, and kick your legs out, and I'm dying of heat, and I'm almost sweating to death. And so, thankfully, with the longest parade in our schedule, which is the Maple Leaf Parade, it'll be really nice. We're looking at, temps in the low to mid-70s or maybe even high 60s on Saturday?
1: You're welcome.
0: Yeah, thank you. I appreciate that. So are we going to get an iProsit? Are we ready to go? Because the rest of the royal family's here. We have Miss Lacrosse. We got Carla over there. Where's Doug? Is he not here?
6: Fashionably late.
0: Oh, okay.
7: Right here. Yeah.
0: Well, not him. Doug. Sorry. I didn't want to bring it up. I thought he was maybe back there, but I got it. Krznowich, I pronounced it correctly. I got it right. I'm doing my best with the names, too, so give me a break. But an iProsit, how many of these have you done so far?
1: Not as many as I'm going to.
0: Oh, yeah.
1: I mean, just a few. So, yeah.
0: All right.
1: I'm kind of in practice still. We'll get there by the end of the day, I bet.
0: All right. Let's hear one.
1: All right. Ready?
0: Yes.
1: I'm

0: Diggy doggy, diggy doggy. Russ. There you go. There it is. Thank you very much. Thank you very much. Thanks, Bashaw. Appreciate that, buddy. That was my first one. I didn't mess it up too bad, did I? All right. Oktoberfest is underway. We've got the senior breakfast today. We're going to do a craft beer night. We've got the torchlight parade tonight, the afterglow party at the Lumberyard, and all the other stuff. And you can go to oktoberfestusa.com for all the info. And, John, we're looking forward to hanging out.
1: Awesome.
0: Do you like to drink beers on Sunday? Because that's what I like to do.
2: Absolutely.
0: Hell yeah.
2: And on Mondays and Tuesdays and
0: all right,
2: those
0: good.
2: Other days.
0: All right. I was told my escorting duties end at 2, so then we can really turn it up and get crazy.
1: Perfect.
0: All right. Thank you very much. Oktoberfest family, appreciate it. Have fun. We're going to do a group photo. All right. We'll get to that here in just a couple minutes.
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4: Here's the WIZM News Minute. Let the festing begin. This year's Oktoberfest in La Crosse officially started with the Festmasters Ball last night. Festmaster John Erickson and his wife Jane were introduced publicly. They own the Freight House Restaurant in downtown La Crosse. 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It was time to golf for kids' sake at Forest Hills in La Crosse on Wednesday. Big Brothers Big Sisters held its yearly golf fundraiser, drawing about 70 area golfers to raise money and possibly win prizes. Another fundraiser for Seven Rivers is set for La Crescent in November. 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I'm Brad Williams.
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0: Rock Mornings with Brian and Gene. Again, big thanks to our royal family, Oktoberfest royal families, for stopping by this morning and visiting before heading down to the senior breakfast at the fest grounds. John and Jane Erickson, our fest master and frau. Kathy Van Kirk Provisky, our Mrs. Oktoberfest, our Miss Lacrosse Oktoberfest, Jenna Martin. Torchlight Parade Marshal Carla Doolittle. Torchy. Also to our board president, Jennifer Krisnowich, and our Grenadier Generals, Eric Bashaw and Debbie Neitzel. Good to see all of them bright and early after a late night last night. It's tough, man. Got to put in that work. Put in that work. So I know they're running on fumes, but some pancakes, some sausages, and you know, maybe a fest beer early in the morning gets you back on your feet again. Lots going on. Hit up the website, OktoberfestUSA.com, for the complete schedule of events, including everything happening today, right? Lots of stuff happening today between senior breakfast and torchlight parade and craft beer night. And then the big day tomorrow for me personally, tapping. Love the tapping. I'll be up there on stage emceeing the Steinhoisting finals. We'll see who wins the belt this year. Going to get to Office Core, our good friend, after 8 o'clock, about an hour from now. Find out what she's up to this weekend. See if she's going to make it down here for the Oktoberfest celebration. Thanks to Donnie for the text message. He said, John Erickson is a real one. That's a compliment. He's a good dude. I knew it was a compliment. Thank you, though. Looking forward to hanging out with him. The Feather. Hanging out with the Feather. There is a border collie. This is kind of cool. This is in Venezuela, where they had the earthquakes earlier this year. There's a border collie down there. The dog's name is Tsunami, and he has now been honored with a bronze statue. That's right. They made a statue of a dog in Venezuela because he heroically helped rescue at least 26 people following those earthquakes earlier this year. His story's even more amazing because he was once a stray puppy found wandering the streets of Caracas before being trained at a disaster canine center. And now that he has put in the work, he can retire, knowing that he's helped save dozens of lives. And, again, they're putting a bronze statue of this dog up in Venezuela for all his heroics. How cool is that? I wonder if he gets a... He probably gets really good meals. You know what I mean? Probably steak dinners. Oh, and he's a cute boy, too. He's so cute. Tsunami and his handler, a guy named Jorge, rescued at least 26 people after the earthquakes devastated parts of Venezuela earlier this year as an 8-year-old border collie. His final rescue mission was getting closer and closer, but no one could ever imagine how much he would step up when his community needed him the most. And he's getting a lot of praise, and he's getting that bronze statue as well. They just unveiled it, and it's pretty cool, man. Tsunami, very proud of himself for his accomplishments. Meanwhile, in Colorado, this is cool. We've seen some of these pop up before. In Colorado, they just opened up a massive wildlife overpass over the interstate in December, and it's already making a massive impact as well. It's the largest wildlife overpass in North America, and the cameras there have captured elk, bear, deer, coyotes, all sorts of animals using it. This is cool. Check out this stat about this giant wildlife overpass that is over Interstate 25 in Colorado. Before the crossing was built, roughly one deer was struck by a vehicle each day during peak migration season. Since they've opened up this wildlife overpass, it has cut down animal vehicle collisions by 91%.
1: This area was getting about one deer hit a day during those high movement periods.
2: Huge success. We're seeing elk herds cross the bridge. We're seeing pronghorn for the first time in decades cross over to the west side of I-25. They pay for themselves in about 15 years because of all those accidents that they prevent.
1: CDOT sent me a picture of a elk mama taking her calf under I-25.
0: Pretty cool. 91% decrease in animal vehicle collisions because of this massive wildlife overpass in Colorado. How cool is that? 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And stick around because we've got some things that are overrated. We've got Office Core. We've got Bad News Happy Music. Lots to get to here on Rock Mornings with Brian and Gene.
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0: Been working in the garage when I've got free time. Last couple of weeks, trying to get all my Halloween decorations out into the lawn, all the lights and everything, and moving this here, moving that there. I definitely, in the spring, I don't know if I'm going to have time to do it this fall, but at some point I want to take everything out of the garage and fully clean it, sweep it out. It's been a while since I did that. Maybe reorganize some things, make it a little more concise. We've only got a one car attached, so we don't have a ton of room in there. And the motorcycle's in there, and so is the table saw that I've got, and then I've got shelves up on the walls with a bunch of things. My Simpsons collectibles that are in Rubbermaid tubs, they're also in the garage. So there's not a lot of room in our garage, unfortunately. And if you've got a garage that could use some help. Maybe a sponsorship is what you're looking for. We've seen this happen with NFL stadiums, right? Getting named. Miller Park is now AmFam Field. Could Lambeau be renamed? Maybe, possibly. They've been talking about it. But what about your own personal space? Yeah, it's nice to see those MLB, NBA, NFL teams get some sponsorship dollars. But hey, I'm a little guy. I could use some sponsorship bucks. Natty Light is going to hook somebody up with a garage sponsorship. 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Yesterday, Natty Light announced that they want to help you turn your garage into the ultimate man cave. 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More than just a place to park your car, it's a workshop, headquarters, game day, destination, man cave all rolled into one. Now, my garage is not a place where I watch football. I don't even have a TV out there. I just don't have the room. And now if I could get rid of my Simpsons collectibles and maybe move some stuff around strategically, use a little George Bush strategery, maybe I could turn it into a man cave where I could watch football and have a big old giant beer fridge, possibly, maybe. 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A Natty workbench bar stool for DIYing and Natty recliner chair for post-work relaxation. All right, so you got a couple of spots where you can sit down. Also, if you win this contest, you'll get a Natty souvenir beer mug, some shop towels and coasters, and help decorate the place, spruce it up real nice. 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So head to their Facebook page, head to their Insta page or their Twitter account, and follow the instructions and do it by October 9th for your chance to become sponsored by Natty Light. They did a workbench a while ago that Jean wanted to get for her husband. This was a Father's Day promo.
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0: Yeah, that was another promotional contest that they did a couple of years ago with Al Borland from Home Improvement. 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I'm not sure if you remember that, but it was basically like a walk-in cooler for your backyard. Shed-sized walk-in beer cooler powered primarily by solar panels on the roof. 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The lawn brew. Remember that? 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
16: 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That's the stuff left over after brewing beer. And it's great for luscious lawns like you. Lawn Brew. All the greatness of beer. Now for lawns.
0: Yeah, they keep coming up with these kitschy little promotions. And now they want to sponsor your garage. So again, go to the Natural Light social media accounts, whether it's Facebook, Instagram, or Twitter. 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How cool would that be? Even if you're not like a huge Natty Light fan, it would still be cool to win that prize package, right? I don't know what 5 years worth of money is when it comes to buying Natty Light, but I'm sure it's a considerable amount of money. What do they do, like a six-pack a week for 5 years? I'm assuming that's what they're doing, but I might have to try to win that. Here is a band that's going to be a part of the Riverfront Revolt on January 30th at the La Crosse Center. Tickets for that show go on sale later this morning at lacrossecenter.com or at the La Crosse Center box office. It's Autumn Kings.

0: Autumn Kings with Gone, Gone, Gone, part of the Riverfront Revolt, Saturday, January 30th at the La Crosse Center. I Prevail, The Plot in You, Never Tell, Autumn Kings, and Silly Goose. 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I Prevail, The Plot in You, Never Tell, Autumn Kings, Silly Goose, Saturday, January 30th. Tickets on sale today at 10 a.m. Don't miss out. This is going to be a hell of a show. Hell of a show. Big thanks to Angela for the text message. She said, great job singing this morning. Congrats on your Grenadier duty. See you at the fest. I will be there. A lot. Thanks, Angela. Appreciate it. I don't know about my singing ability. It's not good, but thankfully, when you're in a group of people, you don't stand out too much unless you have a really bad voice. And I'm just bad enough to be bad, but I'm not that bad that I don't stand out. So thank you, Angela. And thanks to Donnie as well. Appreciate it for the texts. Go to rockmornings.com to get in touch. The Brew Crew over the Phillies yesterday.
1: 1-2. There it is. And the ball game is over. The Brewers win it by a final score of 4-1, and the Phillies will have to wait at least one more day before they celebrate a trip to the postseason. And let's hope it is just one more day.
0: Yelich and Terang each getting a solo shot, and the Brew Crew over the Phillies 4-1, the final game of that three-game series tonight at 5:05, and then the Brewers come back to Milwaukee for three more before the end of the season, and the playoffs, of course, start next week. Week 3 in the NFL kicks off tonight with the 0-2 Falcons at the 1-1 Packers, 7:15 on Amazon Prime. Badgers tomorrow against number 13 Penn State, 4 o'clock on the Big Ten Network. Daryl Waltrip.
2: Green, green, green, go, go, go, boogity, boogity, boogity, up the hill, boys.
0: Sad news to report about Daryl Waltrip, the Hall of Fame NASCAR driver, former broadcaster, now stepping away from public life. According to a statement that was released by his family yesterday afternoon, in the statement, the family of the 79-year-old said he's been diagnosed with frontotemporal degeneration, FTD, that is also complicated by a possible CTE due to injuries he suffered from a racing career that spanned from 72 to 2000. Family releasing a statement saying, "Be assured, Daryl is happy and otherwise healthy, spending his time with his wife, Stevie, their two daughters, and his three young grandchildren. We are all grateful for your continued prayer, love, and support." But Daryl Waltrip, not going to be seen on your television screens anytime soon as he steps away from public life, dealing with some pretty serious medical issues. That's sad. Sad news. Arizona State men's hockey coach Greg Powers, in front of the press yesterday, didn't want to talk about the summer workout that left sophomore Matthew Mayock on life support. First time that this guy spoke publicly since Mayock was hospitalized more than a month ago. The head coach insisting that Arizona State is still a great place to be while refusing to address the incident when speaking with reporters during the National Collegiate Hockey Conference's media day yesterday. Mayock was participating in a workout with the team back on August 20th when he collapsed and later fell into a coma. Taken to a local hospital, has since been transferred to a neurological institute where he remains in that coma. The workout was described as, quote, grueling and run by an ex-Green Beret. Mayock allegedly showed obvious signs of distress and was apparently unable to complete tasks throughout the workout and then eventually collapsed and is now in a coma. I don't know if the head coach is 100% to blame, but they're doing an investigation. They're still working on it, and I don't know if that guy keeps his job. We'll see. But he said that Arizona State University is still a great place to be, even though this kid collapsed and is now in a coma. Elsewhere, the Giants having a little celebration. It's a celebration, bitches.

0: enough. They didn't see the naked guy in the background.
1: You ever seen a grown man naked?
0: Yeah, a nude San Francisco Giants player accidentally photobombing a celebration video. Celebration, bitches. For rookie Bo Davidson. Briefly live on the team's social media. And you know, it doesn't take long for people to capture that stuff. Davidson, the Giants' number 8 prospect, according to MLB.com, made his Major League debut on Monday in San Fran's 5-2 win over the Twins. He got a hit. And his first at-bat made history as the first Giant to steal a base, get a hit, and score a run in their debut since 1931. He finished tonight 1-for-4, by the way. So there was, you know, obvious that the social media team wanted to do something nice. Put him up on the Twitter, all that stuff. After his late season performance, the team capturing video of him in the dugout just before the game began and created multiple posts about his first hit in the majors, including one that showed his family's reaction to that achievement. But then a social media person also decided to follow him towards the clubhouse, which is where the nudity occurred. And a now-deleted clip from the team's Instagram story, Davidson walks towards the doors of the clubhouse, which then swing open with the team cheering there for him, and one of the teammates very naked. Very, very naked. And again, that was actually posted on social media briefly before it was then taken down when somebody said, hey, that guy's swinging dong in this video you got on the gram. You may want to take it down. You can find it if you look for it, if you care enough to see. But well, I don't know if it was intentional, right? Like if there was a prank there, like, hey, watch this. I'm gonna be naked in the rookie's video or whatever. They're trying to congratulate him on his hit. I'm going to be naked. Or if it was just a typical post game in the locker room where somebody took a shower and was drying off, air drying. I have no idea, but yeah. That guy. I have seen a grown man naked. He was in the locker room there for the Giants. It's Rock Mornings with Brian and Gene. Got a text from Colton. Said, hell yeah, I got my tickets yesterday for the Revolt. Jacked up for that show. Thank you, Colton. He took part in the pre-sale. 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

0: that's going to sound so good in Madison on June 12th of next year. Metallica, Limp Bizkit, and Avatar. Saturday, June 12th, Camp Randall Stadium. General on sale tomorrow. There is, I think, a Live Nation pre-sale this morning. So if you are looking to get some tickets before the general on sale, you can do that later today. I think it starts at 10 a.m. According to Metallica.com, they still have some enhanced experiences available for the show in Madison. FYI, they're not totally sold out. Now, I don't know which ones are available, but you can go to Metallica.com for more details. Also, you're going to need the UW Badgers app on your phone for the tickets. So if you don't have that yet, you might want to download that. Create an account. That way you're ready to go. FYI for someone who had to do that earlier this week. Yeah. It's Rock Mornings with Brian and Jean. She is, busy this morning with the senior breakfast down at the Fest Grounds. I got Office Cora joining me here in just a bit. And we'll get to Bad News Happy Music a bit later on as well. Somebody on Reddit asking people, what is something that sounds amazing in theory but becomes exhausting once you actually live it long term? Things that are wildly overrated. Overrated. Right? Overrated. Somebody said, I was reading through these, some of the highlights from this Reddit thread about things that are wildly overrated. Somebody said business travel. This is, you know, the guy that's always on the flight. Everybody thinks it's amazing. No one realizes the long hours, the crappy meals, and the bland hotels. Yeah. But if you love traveling, I'm assuming there's some fatigue with whatever it is, right? At first, it may be great. You're going to all these different cities and you're making all this money and you're traveling and racking up the miles, staying in hotels, right? And all that crap. But there's got to be some fatigue after a while. I just want to be in my own bed. I just want to be in my own house. I want to be around my own stuff. Somebody said living in Florida is wildly overrated. They said, I'm much happier visiting a few times a year. Summers were rough. I think every day is rough in Florida. I mean, that's why we get so many Florida man stories. It just sounds like a disaster down there. Another person said being a chef is wildly overrated. I think being a chef is rated properly. As someone who worked in kitchens for a number of years earlier in his life, it was stressful, but I also have a lot of fond memories of the people I worked with. You know, that kitchen with the crew where you would drink beers afterwards, right? That you all got along and played pranks on each other and it was just a wild time. Maybe it was because I was younger. I don't think I would want to work in a kitchen now at my age like I did when I was in my 20s, but people always think it's cool and say things like, I wish I could do something like that. Everybody knows being a chef is brutal, but it's still heavily romanticized. Well, yeah, I mean, you know, TV shows, cooking shows, right? There's a lot of fame involved if you make it big on one of these cooking shows or baking shows or whatever. You get in front of Gordon Ramsay, one of those kind of things. And it is romanticized because of our relationship with food. But there is also a lot of stress and a lot of long hours and a lot of yelling. things that are wildly overrated, according to a Reddit thread. Somebody else has said making movies for a living. I don't really know anything about that. Someone said being some form of an artist of any type. Painting sounds fun until you're on your 900th painting. Well, and it's also maybe not the most financially successful thing to do. So if it's a passion project and you're painting like Bob Ross and you can turn it into a money-making scheme, then good for you. But this one I wholeheartedly disagree with. Again, a list on Reddit about things that are wildly overrated. Somebody said live music. They said at some point it becomes exhausting. The people, the loud volume, the prices, the parking, the egos. I'll just sit at home with some headphones. Thanks. Yeah, I 100% disagree with you. Being at a show, you're missing the point here, I think. Now, is there fatigue from going to too many shows? There probably is. I think there could be, right? Especially if maybe you work at a venue and it's you're work. It's your life. It's something you do all the time. But that's that could be anything. And you can do both. You could sit at home and lose yourself in the music, or you could go out and enjoy yourself at a concert. I don't know, man. I get it. The prices kind of suck. I get that. But live music, I disagree with wholeheartedly. Somebody else said this one is definitely true. Things that are wildly overrated, according to a Reddit thread. Owning a boat. Everybody that I know that owns a boat says the same exact thing. That, yeah, it's great owning a boat, but it also sucks because it's expensive and you don't have a ton of time to get on the boat, and people always want to go out on the boat. Yeah. Things constantly go wrong and break. You need to haul the boat out of the water, get it fixed, thousands of dollars. Yeah, the time and the expense, not to mention if you live in the Midwest, you don't have a ton of time on the water, right? So if you live in the South where it's warm almost year-round, you got a lot more time out there on the boat. But yeah, owning a boat is definitely one that I would, even though I've never owned a boat, my parents owned a boat when I was a kid, I can certainly wholeheartedly understand why owning a boat is wildly overrated. There's lots of other ones, examples and suggestions on this Reddit thread. Somebody said overnight jobs. Somebody said owning a business. One person said polyamory, right? The multiple people in a relationship at the same time. Yeah, that seems wildly overrated. Another person, similar to owning a boat, owning a pool. I don't know, man. I'd like to own a pool. But again, with the Midwest, it's tough, right? Because, yeah, you got the pool, and when it's 96 degrees, it's great. But unless it's indoors, can't use it really in the wintertime. Jacob texting in saying something that is wildly overrated is being an adult. Yeah. Yeah. Paying bills. I don't know if it's overrated, but being an adult, when you're a kid, you're like, I'm going to be able to do all this stuff and stay up as late as I want, eat whatever I want, and go party and hang out. And it's not like that at all, even without kids. And I, you know, it's just a lot of responsibility and bills. That's what it is. Thank you, Jacob, for the text message. Appreciate it. It's Rock Mornings, Brian and Gene. Again, she's out this morning, but we'll get to Office Core here in a little bit, and we'll also get to Bad News Happy Music.
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2: Here's the WIZM News Minute. Let the festing begin. This year's Oktoberfest in La Crosse officially started with the Festmasters Ball last night. Festmaster John Erickson and his wife Jane were introduced publicly. They own the Freight House restaurant in downtown La Crosse. John Erickson's theme for this year is All Aboard. 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I'm Brad Williams.
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0: Rock Mornings with Brian and Gene. Got a text from Amy who said, wildly overrated being a radio personality. It has its moments. I always tell people it's better than having a real job. You know, there's people out there doing real work. I'm, for the most part, on easy street. I'm not saying that I don't have stress, but I definitely, I've worked a lot of other jobs in my life, all the way from retail to restaurants to vehicle repair and just the garbage man. Just, I did a lot of different stuff early in my life, and when it comes to working on easy street, this job doing radio was certainly at the top of that list. So yeah, but it does have its moments. Thank you, Amy. Appreciate that. Is being in the radio rated? Stephanie McMahon, former WWE wrestler, now married to Triple H, has been married to him for a long time. She's Vince McMahon's daughter, obviously. Stephanie McMahon is 50. Happy 50th to Stephanie McMahon. Sean Crahan, the clown in Slipknot, is 57. Yeah. Clown, Sean, 57. Percussionist. Kevin Sorbo, the guy who played Hercules in that TV show on, what was it, on the CW? He's 68 years young.
1: He's little Hercules. Show me muscle again. Oh, Hercules, Hercules, Hercules, Hercules.
0: Different Hercules, but you get the gist of it. Kevin Sorbo, 68. Mean Joe Green, Pittsburgh Steelers legend, 80.
2: Mr. Green?
3: Yeah.
2: You need any help? I just want you to know, I think you're the best ever.
0: Very famous Coca-Cola commercial, Mean Joe Green, 80 years young today. Born on this day in 1948, he died in 1998, Phil Hartman.
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0: SNL, news radio, bunch of movies, Jingle All the Way with Arnold, very funny. Phil Hartman, born on this day in 1948. Also born on this day in 1936, he died in 1990, the guy behind the Muppets, Jim Henson.

0: dress up right.
1: Yeah, Muppets, Jim Henson. Also on this day, September 24th of 1789, the very first Supreme Court was established. Six justices nominated by George Washington. It wasn't until 1869 that Congress set the number of justices to nine that we still have today. Yeah, you got to have that odd number, right? Got to have a quorum. 1964, the Munsters made their debut on CBS 62 years ago today. That awful Rob Zombie movie. I didn't even watch it. It was so bad. But I read reviews and everybody hated it. Passion project for him, right? Loved the Munsters growing up, watching them on TV, but didn't hit real well, that Munsters movie. 58 years ago today, Harry Reasoner and Mike Wallace hosting the debut of 60 Minutes. Yeah, 60 Minutes has been around for almost 60 years. It's crazy. 49 years ago today, in 1977, the Love Boat made its first voyage when it premiered on ABC. Something exciting and new. Love. The Love Boat, premiering on ABC on this day in 1977. Amityville 2, The Possession, in theaters on this day in 1982. That was the incest one, right? Where he was possessed by whatever the spirit or demon was, and then had sex with his sister, and yeah, oof. Creepy. Pauly from the Rocky movies was his dad. Dr. Seuss died on this day in 1991 of cancer. He was 87 at the time. On this day in 1991, you also had a couple of albums, really big albums, actually, in the world of rock and roll, that both got released. Peppers, the Chili Peppers, releasing their fifth album, Blood Sugar Sex Magic, on this day 35 years ago, featuring Give It Away, Under the Bridge, and Suck My Kiss. Also in stores on this day in 1991, 35 years ago, Nirvana's Nevermind, massive hit with Smells Like Teen Spirit, Come As You Are, Lithium, and In Bloom. Yes, I'm tired of hearing those songs, but you can't deny its impact on music. It's huge. It's like a light switch went off. Two albums in stores on the same day in 1991, Chili Peppers' Blood Sugar Sex Magic and Nirvana's Nevermind. In theaters on this day in 1993, Matthew McConaughey looking for some Aerosmith tickets.
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1: Be a lot cooler if you did. 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
3: Our whole universe was in a hot, dense state that nearly 14 billion years ago expansion started. 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
1: Big Bang Theory on CBS ran for 12 seasons. We've had a couple of spinoffs, right? There's Young Sheldon. Now we got this Stewart Saves the Universe, right, on HBO, which I think the first season comes to an end today. Also, 9 years ago today, 2017, Star Trek Discovery made its premiere on Paramount Plus and ran for 5 seasons and spanned, also launched a spinoff series called Star Trek Strange New Worlds. So there you go. Some stuff that happened on September 24th, along with some birthdays. Our good friend Office Cora is coming up in just a few minutes.
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1: 8:15-ish on Thursday mornings. We are joined by the one and only Office Cora. How are you, young lady?
15: I am doing so good. How are you doing?
1: Doing all right here by myself. Gene is busy with the senior breakfast, part of the Oktoberfest celebration in La Crosse. You just had your big kegs and eggs celebration last week, I believe, correct?
15: We did. It was really good.
1: Similar, but I don't know if the beer is flowing this morning. It's more of like a... just a free pancake breakfast put on by several organizations and sponsors for area seniors who want to come down and have a nice meal and share some gemütlichkeit and hang out in the fest tent and yeah, enjoy themselves on a random Thursday morning.
15: Share some what?
1: Gemütlichkeit. Do you want to try that again?
15: Gemütlichkeit.
1: Gemütlichkeit.
15: Gemütlichkeit.
1: Gemütlichkeit.
15: Let's just move along.
1: All right. Guh.
15: What is it?
1: No, hold on. I'm going to get you to pronounce it properly. Here we go. Guh.
15: Guh.
1: Meat.
15: Meat.
1: Cla.
15: Cla.
1: Kite.
15: Kite. Gla meat.
1: Not a gla. Guh. Just G-A. Guh meat. Gamikla kite.
15: Gamikla kite.
1: Yeah. You don't know what that means, do you?
15: No idea.
1: You can't even pronounce it either. You want to give it another shot?
15: Gamikla kite. Let's not. you and all your friends glamiklakite without me.
1: Gamiklakite.
15: Gamiklakite. Am I close? I'm so close.
1: Miklakite.
15: Miklakite.
1: Guh.
15: Guh.
1: Meek.
15: Meek.
1: Lakite.
15: Glamiklakite. Glamiklakite.
1: Hey, there you go. Office Cora. It only took you about 30 times. Why is your phone buzzing? Are people texting you about how dumb you are?
15: No. They're being like, what does that word even mean? None of us have ever heard of it.
1: It's kind of like spreading cheer and friendship and joy, coziness, comfort, warmth, those kind of things. It's
15: oh my gosh, it's totally my word.
1: Yeah, it when you're celebrating Oktoberfest, you're spreading Gemütlichkeit, right? Which is like, you know, friendship and happiness and joy, and that's what you're supposed to be doing. Gemütlichkeit.
15: Oh, Gemütlichkeit.
1: So, Gemütlichkeit. No?
15: I'm good.
1: There's also a word that's very close to it, which is Gemütlichkeit. So,
15: ooh.
1: Yeah, there's a couple. They're kind of all in the same vein, though. They all kind of mean they're close enough, right? But anyways, I don't have time to go over the German language with you today.
15: Well, we'll pencil that in for later.
1: All right. What do you got going on this weekend in the 715 office core? What are you up to?
15: There is so much happening in the 715. There is a ginormous pumpkin festival at River Prairie Park. I went to it last year, and like these are those huge, huge pumpkins.
1: Hell yeah, the ones that you hollow out and turn into a boat. Turn them into a boat.
15: Yeah.
1: Where is it? And when is it? Is it Prairie Park? You said.
15: Yep, River Prairie Park, Saturday, 8 a.m. to 3:30 p.m. And I was running late last year, so I didn't get there till after 3:30. But it was still fun because you got to watch how they were getting these ginormous pumpkins removed.
1: They got to load them onto a trailer and stuff like that.
15: Yeah.
1: Is it free? Is it open to the public? Do you got to get tickets?
15: Yes, it is free.
1: Okay.
15: And there is the 68th annual Kiwanis Paul Bunyan Flapjack Feed.
1: Oh,
15: one of my favorite things.
1: I like flapjacks.
15: That is Saturday, 7 to 1 at Memorial High School. And it's pretty much all you can eat pancakes and applesauce and sausage. And
1: how many pancakes can you eat?
15: I think I could do three.
1: Three? We're talking like just generic size pancakes, right? We're not talking ginormous ones or silver dollar pancakes.
15: Pretty big.
1: Right, but I'm talking about just, you know, average size human pancakes, right?
15: Yes.
1: Okay, you could go three.
15: I could do three.
1: Are you full butter and syrup, or are you just syrup, or are you just butter, or do you do like
15: butter
1: a fruit?
15: Butter and syrup, and every once in a while, I might add applesauce.
1: All right, so we got the pumpkin thing on Saturday from 8 until 3 at Spring Prairie Park. Is that what it was?
15: River Prairie.
1: And then the...
15: Oh, Brian. Now,
1: River.
15: Prairie.
1: Park, yeah. I got it. I said, that's what I said. And then you've got the pancake breakfast, and that's... what day is that and what time?
15: That is Saturday, 7, 8, to 1 p. And I just want to warn people, the pancake man will be making appearances, and he's scary.
1: A guy in a pancake suit?
15: Yeah, he's creepy. He creeps me out. I try to avoid him. That's
1: you don't like mascots, do you? You're one of these people.
15: Well, not this one.
1: Okay.
15: This one's a little... So maybe Paul Bunyan, the guy dressed up like Paul Bunyan. Now,
1: yeah, it's just a guy in a flannel shirt with an axe.
15: Exactly.
1: So go get some pancakes in the morning and then head over to the pumpkin thing on Saturday. And what else? Anything else going on?
15: Oh,
1: you said there was
15: gosh,
1: a ton of stuff.
15: The Chippewa Valley is pretty excited about Saturday Night Live because a Chippewa Falls...
1: I know. I saw this. A young lady is going to be on SNL.
15: Is joining the cast, and Mycon Cinema is opening up one of the theaters, and it's free. And you can enjoy drinks and just enjoy watching Grace Ryder on the big screen.
1: All right.
15: That... It actually starts at 9:30. She did kind of a video movie, 42 minutes, The Hunger Games, but better, kind of a spoof on The Hunger Games.
1: Okay.
15: And they're showing that at 9:30, and then 10:30, Saturday Night Live comes on.
1: All right. So, MyCon, you got to get tickets for that, I'm assuming, right?
15: I don't think so. It's free.
1: All right.
15: 9:30 Saturday, MyCon in Chippewa Falls.
1: All right, lots going on. Sounds like Opuscore is going to be very busy.
15: Gosh. And I'm actually staying at this lake house for the week.
1: Is this the same people where you're dog sitting?
15: Yes. And I'm dog sitting Hazel. I'm having a blast.
1: Boy, you got a lot of stuff going on there.
15: I know. And then Sunday, I'm going to see Dr. Reed Timmer at Pablo.
1: Oh, yeah. I saw that. This is the storm chaser guy.
15: The storm chaser guy.
1: Is he a doctor? No, I don't want to
15: come. He's a doctor.
1: Is he?
15: He's a doctor, but he also invented a truck that he...
1: Yeah, I know. I've seen it.
15: Drives inside a tornado.
1: I've seen it. He's been through the area before. Whenever there's been a tornado in the area, he comes through. And so we've actually had him in the area. So you're doing really? It's like a speaking engagement?
15: Yeah.
1: All right.
15: It's a live show. It promises to be heart pumping. We're going to hear about his scientific...
1: I didn't realize he was a doctor.
15: Yeah, right?
1: What's he a doctor of?
15: Tornadoes. He is a tornadoologist.
1: A tornadoologist, huh? Where do you go to get that degree?
15: Cool. Very rare.
1: Where do you
15: very
1: get that degree, rare. Office Corps? Where do you go? Tornado school?
15: Yes.
1: All right.
15: Yes, you do. Oh, and tomorrow, Friday, Liney's is having a apple spice release. They're releasing another beer. Apple spice.
1: Well, yum. Your phone is blowing up. What's going on with you over there?
15: I don't
1: there?
15: Know what's happening. I have the sound shut off, but it's just vibrating. Man, still making noise. I don't get it.
1: Are you that popular? You get all these texts from people?
15: Well, I guess.
1: All right. Office Corps, we, in the spirit of Oktoberfest, normally we do Hypothetical Thursday on Thursdays, yes. But Gene's out. But we did do One Gotta Go Wednesday, and that was yesterday. It's another game we play, and we give you four items, all of a similar category, and you have to choose which one to get rid of forever.
15: Ooh, okay.
1: All right. Yesterday, in honor of Oktoberfest, where there's one here in La Crosse, and there's a bunch throughout the state, obviously Eau Claire and the Chippewa Valley had theirs last weekend. I think there's a thing at the Brewing Project, actually, this weekend that's going on as well, Oktoberfest related. But there's several Oktoberfest celebrations throughout the state. We decided to go with an Oktoberfest edition of One Gotta Go. So you get your pick here. I'm going to give you four Oktoberfest items, and you got to get rid of one of them forever. Doesn't exist. Okay. You ready?
15: Yes.
1: Oktoberfest beer, Oktoberfest brats, Oktoberfest music, or Oktoberfest outfits. Sort of standard items. Standard items that you need for an Oktoberfest celebration. You need music, you need beer, you need food, brats usually. And then, of course, the outfits really seal the deal there. Jean, by the way, yesterday when we were playing One Gotta Go Wednesday, she said she would get rid of Oktoberfest brats forever.
15: Really?
1: Here's the thing with Jean. So, over the years, we've done a number of events, and a lot of them have included brats because they're affordable. And people like them. And, you know, hundreds at a time sometimes. If you're doing a charity motorcycle ride and you got a bunch of bike, you know, motorcycle riders and they get back and they're hungry and they want to eat. So you got, you know, hundreds of brats that you got to cook and you got to put them in roasters. Gene was also on the Oktoberfest board for a number of years and helped, you know, schedule the music and book the bands and all that stuff. And when you're a part of the fest, you eat a lot of brats and you're around brats. And so I think it just had worn her down. To the point where she doesn't need a brat anymore. She's good without him. I found it sacrilegious. I think that getting rid of brats is a no-go for me. But which one are you getting rid of if you had to get rid of one forever?
15: Oh, boy. You can't get rid of the outfits. I mean, that's... You can't.
1: That's the one I chose, by the way.
15: No. How could you?
1: Well, because I
15: look so cute in your lederhosen.
1: Well, I'm in lederhosen a lot because my wife and I joined the Oktoberfest Grenadier Corps. And while we're enjoying it and we're having a great time and all that stuff, we're required to wear the gear. They call it battle gear whenever we do parades and have official events. And they're very uncomfortable. They're just... The lederhosen not a lot of movement going on in there in terms of being able to sit or bend over and pick something up if you drop it. So it's somewhat uncomfortable.
15: Well, but it's worth it because it's adorable.
1: Yeah, once a week, maybe.
15: I am going to get rid of... Yeah, I'm going with Gene. I'm getting rid of the brats.
1: Really? After
15: well,
1: all
15: you
1: that...
15: you can't get rid of the beer.
1: Well, yeah, you have to have beer at Oktoberfest.
15: You got to tap the golden keg. Mm-hmm. There's a lot of symbolism in the flowing of the beer.
1: What's the symbolism?
15: Okay, you got to tap the golden keg, and then once you tap the golden keg, the golden spirits flow out and bring Gamiklakite.
1: There you go. You're getting there.
15: To the world.
1: Boy, you're really bad at this.
15: Yeah, I know.
1: Did you just read that off a website?
15: No.
1: All right.
15: It would have been better if I did that.
1: Office Corps is getting rid of the brats along with Gene. I'm getting rid of the outfits. One got to go Wednesday, which was yesterday. And hopefully you have a good weekend. Enjoy your dog sitting duty. And we'll talk to you next Thursday, okay?
15: Okay. Enjoy Oktoberfest.
1: That's the plan. Office Corps, always a pleasure.
15: Yeah, it's a big one.
1: It is a big one. Joining us each and every Thursday at about 8:15. Letting us know what she's up to in the 715.
15: You know, just getting all the juice.
1: Just getting all that juice while she's pet sitting.
15: All day whenever I wanted.
1: Yeah, that's the best way to get it, is all day whenever you want it.
15: It's anonymous, it's fast, and it's free.
1: That's another great way to get it, is anonymous, fast, and free.
15: Those two big ones.
1: I do enjoy two big ones. Thank you, Office Cora.
15: I can't decide if I want top or bottom.
1: Yeah, it's a question man has pondered for years.
15: He would hold it out to my mouth. I would say a couple words, and then he'd pull it back.
1: They'll do that to you sometimes. They'll pull it away. They'll put it out to your mouth, and then they pull it away.
15: Well, I didn't measure it, Brian.
1: Rule of thumb, measure twice, cut once.
15: Dixon cider.
1: Yeah, it's delicious. Delicious cider. If you can get your hands on it.
15: Maybe I've been just waiting for something, like, really huge.

0: a weird squishy sound in your shoe.
1: Mm, yeah, a squishy sound. Ugh. Gotta love The Office, Cora.
0: Battle of the Holes.
1: Watch out for those holes. They battle. 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
11: Here we go.
12: Well, we're going to start with something truly awful in Michigan. A woman in Michigan whose two kids were found by themselves in a filthy home has now pled guilty. Her name is Crystal Farmer, charged with two counts of child abandonment, four counts of child abuse, and lying to the police after the Flint, Michigan Police Department officers responded to her home back in February following a call on a welfare check. Once they got inside, the officers found her two kids, 3 and 4 years old, both with special needs, alone in the house. The department sharing body cam footage of the home said it was covered in trash, walls smeared with human feces, and one of the boys was eating raw, spoiled meat. The other one was hiding on a bedroom floor. By the way, there's pictures of the inside of this home. And whatever mental picture you have of how disgusting it is, it's worse. Farmer, the mother of the two boys, or children, I should say, pled guilty on all seven counts. But according to a local ABC affiliate there in Flint, Michigan, she could take it back if she disagrees with the sentence. I don't know what kind of sentence they're going to hand down, but hopefully it's lengthy and takes the kids away forever. Apparently there's a Cobbs evaluation. The woman and her lawyer, Farmer, requesting a Cobbs evaluation based on the People versus Cobbs, which gives defendants an opportunity to hear an estimate of their sentence before committing to a guilty or no contest plea. So, you know, legal mumbo jumbo here, but a concerned neighbor called 911 for a welfare check back in February. The woman suspected that something was going on in the home since at least September. After finding out about the state of the home and the children, she said, "I never, ever could have imagined that was actually what was going on in that house." Thank God for that neighbor, right? I mean, nosy, busybody, whatever you want to say, but those poor kids are in there eating spoiled meat, raw meat, all alone, 3 and 4 years old, in a disgusting, filthy home. Ugh. They say that the floor was covered with trash so thick that they couldn't take a step. A faucet was left running, overflowing onto the floor. It was a house that had been reduced to survival conditions, they say. By the way, she's scheduled to be sentenced on October 19th. The boys are now safe because one neighbor spoke up. But this woman, take those kids away forever. Ever. No kids for you ever again. Awful. There's a guy in Indianapolis considered to be a sexually violent predator who's now been arrested after the cops say he repeatedly targeted female state employees downtown and tried to rub their feet.
13: I don't even like feet.
12: Melvin Harney Jr. of Indianapolis, arrested earlier this month, booked into the jail on a $5,000 bond, has been officially charged with 7 counts that include sexual battery, battery, and public voyeurism. Not quite sure why he was obsessed with state employees, but court documents filed against him detail 3 separate incidents in which female state employees were targeted near the Indiana Government Center. I guess he was just hanging out there and they happened to be state employees. Each and every time, Harney is alleged to have touched the women's feet, which he later told cops is the, quote, most sexually arousing part of the female anatomy for him.
14: Really beautiful feet.
12: Yeah, this creep is out there touching people's feet without their permission and being a creep. During the first incident back in May 4th, a female state employee said she got off work about 4:30 in the afternoon, began walking. She wasn't really paying attention, was looking at her phone when a man joined her in the garage's elevator. Ugh, God. This is why they take the bear, by the way, in the woods. That's why they take the bear instead of the man, because you get guys like this. The man, later identified as Harney, repeatedly used his hands to grab the woman's backless heels, reportedly put his hand in her shoe and began touching her heel. When the woman told him to stop, he claimed that she was bleeding and that he had a cloth. Lock that guy up. Yeah, several other incidents of this guy. Police determining through surveillance footage that it was him in all three incidents. Arrested him. Admitted that he touched women's feet after they arrested him. He was, again, charged with several different things, including sexual battery, battery and public voyeurism. Had an initial hearing earlier this week. A status of counsel hearing is scheduled for October 6th for this guy in Indianapolis who can't get enough of women's feet, apparently.
0: I'm sorry, but you have the most beautiful feet. Would you like a foot massage?
12: No, actually. Would not like a foot massage. Two Ford dealership employees have been fired after one of them thought it would be a good idea to write the N-word on the oil change reminder sticker of four customers. Not one, four. The story that one of the employees decided to go with is that he typed the word while creating a reminder sticker for his own vehicle after servicing it at the dealership. This is Rusty Eck Ford. Employee didn't clear out the system, and that's how the four customers who were in for oil changes, including a black man, got the N-word written on their stickers. Apparently, it was weeks after he got his oil changed before Larry Martin Jr. realized what had happened. Contacted the dealership. They asked him to come in so they can check the sticker. And that's when he noticed the slur. Actually, the dealership called him. So this guy who wrote it on the sticker and then put it on the guy's windshield must have realized what he did. And then called this guy, hey, come on back in. We got to change your sticker out. So then this guy goes out to his truck and looks at the sticker and realizes what it says. It says, thank you, come again, N-word. As an apology, this guy was offered a replacement for the sticker and assured the actions of the employee don't represent the company or its values. And apparently those two employees got fired from this Rusty Eck Ford. They released a statement saying our investigation determined that the employee has entered the offensive language while creating a reminder sticker for his own vehicle after servicing it at the dealership. The language was inadvertently left in the system and subsequently appeared on reminder stickers printed for the affected customers. Another employee had discovered and removed the offensive language from the system but didn't report it to management. That employee also got fired. Yeah, seems like everybody at this place in Wichita needs to get fired. Rusty Eck Ford in Wichita. Can't be doing that. Moving on to Florida. A woman. Actually, this is a... Where is this? Virginia. This is in Virginia. Excuse me. 43-year-old woman in Virginia named Erin Hoops crashed her red Mini Cooper into a police cruiser and didn't stop. She kept going. Cops turned on their lights, chased her down. She pulled over. And when the cop walked up to the window, smelled a strong odor of alcohol coming from the vehicle, got her out, did the sobriety test. She failed, took her to jail. And apparently when they got to jail, Erin said she needed to use the bathroom. So they allowed her to do that as long as the door was cracked open. So they didn't want her in there flushing drugs or doing whatever she was doing. Didn't want her to drink from the sink either before the breathalyzer test. So while she was in there, allegedly using the restroom, she put her hands inside the toilet and scooped out a mixture of whatever was in there, water, pee, and who knows what else, and consumed it.
1: I'm not that intoxicated.
12: Yeah, that trick didn't work. The breathalyzer analyst shows a blood alcohol level of 0.26, more than three times the limit of 0.08.
3: Can I have a glass of water?
6: What's wrong with water next to your bed?
3: You can't taste old.
12: Yeah, it tastes like pee and whatever else is in the toilet bowl. She was charged with DUI and hit and run, her second offense, by the way.
6: By the way, do you have a mint? Perhaps some Banaka?
12: Ugh, scooping out pee water from the toilet to try to break, bust up the breathalyzer test? It's gross. Nasty. Nasty. Nasty, nasty, nasty. Last but not least, apparently, and I don't know why I'm surprised by this. I'm not surprised, but a viral social media thread claims that a unnamed 21-year-old student in Austin, Texas, built a fictional AI persona, ran her as an OnlyFans account, and then collected $43,000 in 30 days. No payment records, platform statements, or verified account details have surfaced, however, to support any of those figures. The claim on a Twitter thread posted by the account Raytar, A-A-R-A-Y-T-A-R, back in May of this year, subsequently circulated around the platform's existence and wording of those posts are confirmed. The underlying identity, account activity, and revenue are not independently verified, however. So apparently a 21-year-old American student, $43,000 in 30 days on OnlyFans, never left his dorm room. And the girl isn't even real. Had over 1,200 paying subscribers. Roommate thought he had a girl hidden under his bed. Filed a transfer request after a week of 3 a.m. moaning. Because this guy was doing AI stuff and collecting money from a bunch of nerds that are willing to pay for AI content on OnlyFans. Well, that's sad. But if you're making $43,000 fooling people, fooling his money, or... Right? What's the phrase? Easily parted? Crazy. Got a text from Dan. Said that guy had a cloth all right, but it wasn't for blood. Yeah. That guy needs to go to jail for a long, long time. Can't be out in public with us, dude. Can't do it. You don't get to stay out here with us. Rubbing people's feet in elevators. Also got a text from Michael. After talking to Office Cora about Reed Timmer speaking at the Pablo this weekend, Michael said, to become a tornadoologist, you need to attend What's the Matter You? Thank you, Michael. Appreciate that. Amy asking earlier if being a radio personality is wildly overrated. No. I think it's properly rated. It has its ups, it has its downs. It's no different, I think, than any job. Jacob texting in earlier saying something that is wildly overrated is being an adult. I certainly would concur. Colton also said, hell yeah, I got my tickets yesterday for the Riverfront Revolt, jacked up for that show. Thank you, Colton. Tickets for that go on sale to the general public at 10 a.m. today, so just about an hour and 10 minutes from now. Angela texting in saying, great job singing this morning. Congrats on your Grenadier duties. See you at the fest. I will be down there quite a bit, so you'll probably see me. Donnie texting in earlier when we had the Oktoberfest royal family in the studio saying, John Erickson is a real one. That's a compliment. He's a good dude. He said, dude can ride a dirt bike like a mofo. In fact, I saw that last night. They had a cool little video before he was announced. He and his Frau were announced. And the video included a Mission Impossible kind of scenario where he, and I think he said when he was here in the studio that it was his son, and they were riding around their dirt bikes behind the Freight House restaurant on the, you know, throughout the Oktoberfest grounds and all sort. And it was in the video. It was pretty cool to see. So, yeah, he definitely knows how to ride that dirt bike. Yeah. And just got a text from Jake who said that AI OnlyFans story is genius. Yeah. Not 100% sure if it's true or not, but if it is and you've got some time on your hands, maybe you could make $43,000 as well. by creating an AI OnlyFans account. I'm assuming OnlyFans has got some sort of safety net in regards to AI content, right? Hey, it's the way of the future, right? Way of the future. Thanks, Jake. Thanks to Dan and Michael and Doc and Amy and everybody else who texted in. Have a great rest of your day.
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9: Here's the WIZM News Minute. Let the festing begin. This year's Oktoberfest in La Crosse officially started with the Festmasters Ball last night. Festmaster John Erickson and his wife Jane were introduced publicly. They own the Freight House Restaurant in downtown La Crosse. John Erickson's theme for this year is All Aboard. For people needing assistance in downtown La Crosse during Friday and Saturday night, the 3rd Street Aid Station is once again providing help. It offers medical assistance, phone charging, gets people connected to transportation, and can help with lost and found. It was time to golf for kids' sake at Forest Hills in La Crosse on Wednesday. Big Brothers Big Sisters held its yearly golf fundraiser, drawing about 70 area golfers to raise money and possibly win prizes. Another fundraiser for Seven Rivers is set for La Crescent in November. Big Brothers Big Sisters operates programs for young people in a 12-county area of the Cooley region. I'm Brad Williams.
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16: 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Here's what the press had to say.
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0: Starless from A Perfect Circle on 95.7 The Rock. We've got Papa Roach, Motley Crue, and Shinedown coming up in a bit. And, of course, tomorrow, our 18th annual live broadcast from the Stateroom in downtown La Crosse. Doors open promptly at 6 a.m., so make sure you're there, especially if you want to get your hands on one of those free Yuengling Steins. We're going to be giving away a free Oktoberfest Yuengling Stein to the first 50 people through the door. And also, the first 100 bucks in drinks are on me. That's right. I'm going to slap a hondo on the bar. Take care of those first 100 bucks worth of drinks. So if you want a free drink on me, make sure you're there early tomorrow at the Stateroom in downtown La Crosse. We're going to have your chance to win Packer tickets for a home game in October. Going to have some special guests. Obviously, the royal family is going to swing by, and we'll get a nine pros it or two. Have maybe some other special guests stop by and join us on the live broadcast. And, of course, beers and jumbo brat bloodies and jumbo mimosas and jumbo screwdrivers and a little pregame celebration before the tapping of the golden keg. It all goes down tomorrow morning, 6 a.m., bright and early at the Stateroom in downtown La Crosse. So please make plans to join us. 18th annual live broadcast. We've got that Motley Crue here in just a couple minutes.
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1: Been working in the garage when I've got free time. Last couple of weeks trying to get all my Halloween decorations out into the lawn, all the lights and everything, and moving this here, moving that there. I definitely, in the spring, I don't know if I'm going to have time to do it this fall, but at some point I want to take everything out of the garage and fully clean it, sweep it out. It's been a while since I did that. Maybe reorganize some things, make it a little more concise. We've only got a one car attached, so we don't have a ton of room in there. And the motorcycle's in there, and so is the table saw that I've got. And then I've got shelves up on the walls with a bunch of things. My Simpsons collectibles that are in Rubbermaid tubs, they're also in the garage. So there's not a lot of room in our garage, unfortunately. And if you've got a garage that could use some help, maybe a sponsorship is what you're looking for. We've seen this happen with NFL stadiums, right? Getting named. Miller Park is now AmFam Field. Could Lambeau be renamed? Maybe. Possibly. They've been talking about it. But what about your own personal space? Yeah, it's nice to see those MLB, NBA, NFL teams get some sponsorship dollars. But hey, I'm a little guy. I could use some sponsorship bucks. 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All right, so you got a couple of spots where you can sit down. Also, if you win this contest, you'll get a Natty souvenir beer mug, some shop towels and coasters, and help decorate the place, spruce it up real nice. If you're 21 or older, you can enter to win by following Natty Light, Natural Light on Instagram, Facebook, or Twitter, and commenting hashtag Natty Garage, hashtag sweepstakes on the entry post by October 9th. So head to their Facebook page, head to their Insta page or their Twitter account, and follow the instructions and do it by October 9th for your chance to become sponsored by Natty Light. They did a workbench a while ago that Jean wanted to get for her husband. This was a Father's Day promo.
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1: Oh, that's going to sound so good in Madison on June 12th of next year. 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There is, I think, a Live Nation presale this morning. So if you are looking to get some tickets before the general on sale, you can do that later today. I think it starts at 10 a.m. According to Metallica.com, they still have some enhanced experiences available for the show in Madison. FYI, they're not totally sold out. Now, I don't know which ones are available, but you can go to Metallica.com for more details. Also, you're going to need the UW Badgers app on your phone for the tickets. So if you don't have that yet, you might want to download that. Create an account. That way you're ready to go. FYI, for someone who had to do that earlier this week. Yeah. It's Rock Mornings with Brian and Gene. She is, busy this morning with the senior breakfast down at the Fest Grounds. I got Office Cora joining me here in just a bit. And we'll get to Bad News Happy Music a bit later on as well. Somebody on Reddit asking people, what is something that sounds amazing in theory but becomes exhausting once you actually live it long term? Things that are wildly overrated. Overrated. Right? Overrated. Somebody said, I was reading through these, some of the highlights from this Reddit thread about things that are wildly overrated. Somebody said business travel. This is, you know, the guy that's always on the flight. Everybody thinks it's amazing. No one realizes the long hours, the crappy meals, and the bland hotels. Yeah. But if you love traveling, I'm assuming there's some fatigue with whatever it is, right? At first, it may be great. You're going to all these different cities and you're making all this money and you're traveling and racking up the miles, staying in hotels, right? And all that crap. But there's got to be some fatigue after a while. I just want to be in my own bed. I just want to be in my own house. I want to be around my own stuff. Somebody said living in Florida is wildly overrated. They said, I'm much happier visiting a few times a year. Summers were rough. I think every day is rough in Florida. I mean, that's why we get so many Florida man stories. It just sounds like a disaster down there. Another person said being a chef is wildly overrated. I think being a chef is rated properly. As someone who worked in kitchens for a number of years earlier in his life, it was stressful, but I also have a lot of fond memories of the people I worked with. You know, that kitchen with the crew where you would drink beers afterwards, right? That you all got along and played pranks on each other, and it was just a wild time. Maybe it was because I was younger. I don't think I would want to work in a kitchen now at my age like I did when I was in my 20s, but people always think it's cool and say things like, I wish I could do something like that. Everybody knows being a chef is brutal, but it's still heavily romanticized. Well, yeah, I mean, you know, TV shows, cooking shows, right? There's a lot of fame involved. If you make it big on one of these cooking shows or baking shows or whatever, you get in front of Gordon Ramsay, one of those kind of things. And it is romanticized because of our relationship with food. But there is also a lot of stress and a lot of long hours and a lot of yelling. things that are wildly overrated, according to a Reddit thread. Somebody else has said making movies for a living. I don't really know anything about that. Someone said being some form of an artist of any type. Painting sounds fun until you're on your 900th painting. Well, and it's also maybe not the most financially successful thing to do. So if it's a passion project and you're painting like Bob Ross and you can turn it into a money-making scheme, then good for you. But this one I wholeheartedly disagree with. Again, a list on Reddit about things that are wildly overrated. Somebody said live music. They said at some point it becomes exhausting. The people, the loud volume, the prices, the parking, the egos. I'll just sit at home with some headphones. Thanks. Yeah, I 100% disagree with you. Being at a show, you're missing the point here, I think. Now, Is there fatigue from going to too many shows? There probably is. I think there could be, right? Especially if maybe you work at a venue and there and it's your work, it's your life, it's something you do all the time, but that's that could be anything. And you can do both. You could sit at home and lose yourself in the music, or you could go out and enjoy yourself at a concert. I don't know, man. I get it. The prices kind of suck. I get that, but live music, I disagree with wholeheartedly. Somebody else said this one is definitely true. Things that are wildly overrated, according to a Reddit thread. Owning a boat. Everybody that I know that owns a boat says the same exact thing. That, yeah, it's great owning a boat, but it also sucks because it's expensive and you don't have a ton of time to get on the boat and people always want to go out on the boat. Yeah. Things constantly go wrong and break. You need to haul the boat out of the water, get it fixed, thousands of dollars. Yeah, the time and the expense. Not to mention, if you live in the Midwest, you don't have a ton of time on the water, right? So if you live in the South where it's warm almost year-round, you got a lot more time out there on the boat. But, yeah, owning a boat is definitely one that I would, even though I've never owned a boat, my parents owned a boat when I was a kid, I can certainly wholeheartedly understand why owning a boat is wildly overrated. There's lots of other ones, examples and suggestions on this Reddit thread. Somebody said overnight jobs. Somebody said owning a business. One person said polyamory, right? The multiple people in a relationship at the same time. Yeah, that seems wildly overrated. Another person, similar to owning a boat, owning a pool. I don't know, man. I'd like to own a pool. But again, with the Midwest, it's tough, right? Because, yeah, you got the pool, and when it's 96 degrees, it's great. But unless it's indoors, can't use it really in the wintertime. Jacob texting in saying something that is wildly overrated is being an adult. Yeah. Yeah. Paying bills. I don't know if it's overrated, but being an adult, when you're a kid, you're like, I'm going to be able to do all this stuff and stay up as late as I want, eat whatever I want, and go party and hang on, and it's not like that at all. Even without kids. And I, you know, it's just a lot of responsibility and bills. That's what it is. Thank you, Jacob, for the text message. Appreciate it. It's Rock Mornings, Brian and Gene. Again, she's out this morning, but we'll get to Office Core here in a little bit. And we'll also get to Bad News Happy Music.
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3: Hi, I'm State Representative Steve Doyle. 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

0: There's got to be a beach. I mean, they got to have water in Tennessee, right? I'm sure they got lakes and rivers and stuff there. I'm sure they have a beach, right? Anyway, it's the beaches in Tennessee. It's Cage the Elephant on 95.7 The Rock. If you were going to describe that band to someone who's never heard of them before, how would you do it? Yeah, you might have to think about that for a while. They're kind of in, I guess, a class of their own. I mean, is there any other band out there that's like Cage the Elephant? And nothing comes to mind, at least to me. But I'm half brain dead, so who knows? 7840957, you need something, I'll get you hooked up with Live in a couple of seconds. And I guess we can do some 90s at 11 on 95.7 The Rock.
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2: Hi, it's Cora. 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We'll have pickups in on Alaska and Oakdale. 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

0: Getting Deep with Blackstone Cherry on 95.7 The Rock. And now it's officially official. Oktoberfest has started. We have a Festmaster and a Frau, of course. And we have other royal members and all that fun stuff. We have craft beer a little bit later on this afternoon and evening. And then, of course, the Torchlight Parade. But the real official start is the tapping of the Golden Keg. And that's tomorrow. Now, before the tapping of the Golden Keg, we have the official start of Rocktoberfest over at Stateroom with Brian and Gene. Been doing it for damn near 20 years. I think you know all the details. The only thing that's changed a little bit this year is we're giving away Packers tickets, and the first 50 people that show up are going to get themselves a Yuengling Feststein. They're super cool, man, and you're going to want one. So get there starting at 6 a.m. Stateroom tomorrow morning with Brian and Gene and Rock Mornings. And yeah, Brian's going to dig out some morning show money. He might even buy you a drink. So pop in. Grab yourself one of the Steins, sign up to win Packers tickets, and celebrate in style for Rocktoberfest over at Stateroom with 95.7
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11: 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I'm going to be wearing them pretty much full-time here in the near future once I pick up my bifocals from Optical Fashions Eye Care. 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

0: The Foo Fighters on 95.7 Rock. One of my, well, favorite toys, that is, when I was a kid, was an Evel Knievel. He was, like, on a motorcycle, and he had, a wind-up thing, and it's like he just ripped the ripcord, and he went flying. Did wheelies, and we, you know, trying to crash him into stuff and jump over things. Also had, it was an ambulance from, what the hell was that firefighter show from, like, forever ago? I don't know. I don't think I ever saw that show, like, Emergency or something like that, because I think I inherited it from one of my older cousins. But still, having Evel Knievel crash into the back of an ambulance was really funny to me for some reason. Anyway, we're getting a little closer to the 90s at noon from Artie's Flipside Pub and Grill. Before we get there, I'm going to get you some 90s stuff because I can, and Joe asked for some Everclear. So that's coming next on 95.7
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6: Share some what?
5: Gemütlichkeit. Do you want to try that again?
6: Gemütlichkeit.
5: Gemütlichkeit.
6: Gemütlichkeit. Let's just move along.
5: All right.
6: What is it?
5: No, hold on. I'm going to get you to pronounce it properly. Here we go.
6: Meat. Meat.
5: Kite.
6: Kite. Meat.
5: Not a Just G-A. Gemütlichkeit.
6: Gemütlichkeit.
5: Yeah. You don't know what that means, do you?
6: No idea.
5: You can't even pronounce it either. You want to give it another shot?
6: Gemütlichkeit. That's not. you and all your friends gemütlichkeit without me.
5: Gemütlichkeit.
6: Gemütlichkeit. I'm so close. I'm so close.
5: Gemütlichkeit.
6: Meek.
5: Lakite.
6: Lakite. Gemütlichkeit.
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0: The 90s at noon from Artie's Flipside Pub and Grill coming up in just a couple of minutes. And tonight we're faced with a little bit of a conundrum. Do I go to the Torchlight Parade or do I go to Artie's and watch the Packers game? Well, you can do both. So I guess not much of a conundrum after all, because if you're not doing the parade, get there early for happy hour action, then watch the game with all you can eat boneless and bone-in wings. If you are doing the Torchlight, well, come in afterwards because the game will still be on and there'll still be plenty of wings for you. Do either, do both, do it all, do it at Artie's Flipside Pub and Grill. And remember, if your game's not on, Artie's will have it on pretty much all season long, especially on Thursdays. And the best thing about Thursday football is all you can eat wings to go along with it. Before, during, after, just make sure you get there, man, and get yourself hooked up with the wings, tasty beverages, and football, football, football. Also, keep in mind, a great place to pop in over the weekend if you need a Bloody Mary during Oktoberfest, that's what you do. Also, don't forget our brother people from WKTY, Ebo and Grant and Bill Michaels, going to be there tomorrow morning, so you're definitely going to want to pop in for that. They're going to be tapping the Golden Can. Swing in, grab yourself a t-shirt, hang out with the crew, and, well, do some Oktoberfesting at Artie's Flipside Pub and Grill tomorrow morning. So, a great place to be pretty much all Oktoberfest weekend. So get there, get there, get there. I'm going to be sleeping on Sunday. So, but if you want to go and grab some breakfast, you can do that too at Artie's Flipside Pub and Grill. And again, 90s at noon coming up in just a little bit on 95.7 The Rock.
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0: Papa Roach and Humankind teaming up with the Double Hockey Sticks on 95.7 The Rock. I would be Puck, and it's almost time for the 90s at noon. For real, though, officially, before we get there, I got to throw you some Disturbed, and then we dive face first into all things 90s. So if there's something awesome from the 90s that you would like to hear today, you just pick up your phone and you text me, 608-784-0957. Or if you have the app, open it up, hit the little voicemail button down in the bottom and say, hey, Buttface, play this song for me. Well, don't say that because then I might get mad at you and then I won't play it. So say, hey, nice person, play a song for me. And then maybe I will. Maybe I'll probably do it either way. So, hey, whatever you choose. As long as it's something cool from the 90s, text it to me or voicemail it or whatever, and I'll play it. In the 90s at noon from Artie's Flipside Pub and Grill on 95.7 The Rock.
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not a bad way to start the 90s at noon today, and it's pretty much the only song I can play by them. I mean, I haven't one other one that's edited, like, really, really, really, really edited and leaves nothing to the imagination, and it's one of my favorites from them. But we're not going to talk about Chasey Lane right now. We're going to talk about Debbie Downer. I got a text that says, I don't want to be a Debbie Downer or anything, but can you play I Could Have Lied by the Red Hot Chili Peppers? There's no name on it. I mean, it could be Debbie. Or could not, but I'm more than happy to, because yes, it is a bit of a downer of a song, but it's freaking awesome, and it came out in the 90s, so therefore, it's the 90s at noon on 95.7 The Rock. It must be-

0: Nice peppy little song about meth. It is Green Day on 95.7 The Rock. More of the 90s at noon from Marty's Flipside Pub and Grill in a couple seconds. I got some Ozzy ready to fly. I got a couple from Metallica, but I was thinking about holding off on playing Metallica during the 90s at noon today, because tomorrow when the tickets go on sale to the all of us plebs who didn't have a pre-sale or whatever, I mean, I figured it's like, you know what? I could do an entire 90s at noon of nothing but Metallica. Maybe that's not such a good idea. I don't know. I'll think about it. Or maybe I'll play some Metallica in a couple minutes. One way or another, you're going to get some more 90s stuff because it's the 90s at noon from Artie's Flipside Pub and Grill and 95.7 The Rock. Oh, by the way, if you're not torchlighting it, you should definitely go over there. If you are torchlighting, you should definitely go over there too, because after the torchlight is done, the Packers game will still be on. So you should go over there and get some wings. More on that in a bit, and more 90s stuff coming too on 95.7
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0: I didn't get a picture on that one, and she didn't send in it or give any details. It's like, I just really had a bad day, and can you just play it? Sure, I can do that too. You don't have to send in a picture if you want to hear Blue Flannel. If you're having a bad day, anytime, just let me know, and I'll be more than happy to play it for you. 90s at noon from Artie's Flipside Pub and Grill. More of it in just a couple of seconds. Whomever you are, you can probably end up having a really good day tomorrow or over the weekend with some Oktoberfest action. Grab yourself a brat, you know, hang out down on the grounds for a little bit, maybe one of the parades. Or if you don't mind getting up early in the morning, go see Brian and Gene tomorrow. Get yourself one of those Yingling Feststeins. Definitely sign up to win some Packers tickets. And, well, start the day off in style before you start off the rest of the festing and all of that other stuff. But, yeah, get there tomorrow morning, stateroom, six bells, and maybe turn that frown into a brat. I mean, they're kind of smile shaped sometimes. Anyway, Oktoberfest it up tomorrow morning, stateroom with Brian and Gene in 95.7
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7: Share some what?
6: Gemütlichkeit. Do you want to try that again?
7: Gemütlichkeit.
6: Gemütlichkeit. Gemütlichkeit.
7: Let's just move along.
6: All right.
7: What is it?
6: No, hold on. I'm going to get you to pronounce it properly. Here we go. Meat.
7: Meat.
6: Kite.
7: Meat.
6: Not a gla. Just G-A. Gemütlichkeit.
7: Gemütlichkeit.
6: Yeah. You don't know what that means, do you?
7: No idea.
6: You can't even pronounce it either. You want to give it another shot?
7: Gemütlichkeit. That's not. you and all your friends gemütlichkeit without me.
6: Gemütlichkeit.
7: Gemütlichkeit. I'm not close. I'm so close.
6: Gemütlichkeit.
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0: couple weeks, man. Seriously, it's almost here. October 16th, La Crosse Center with Dorothy. 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But again, if you get them at the box office, you're going to save yourself a couple of ducats, and that's always a good idea. Almost done with the 90s at noon today from Marty's Flipside Pub and Grill. We'll wrap it up with something from the 90s. I got a pile of them over here. I'll just pick one of them and I guess go with it. 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

latest one from Five Finger Death Punch on 95.7 The Rock. The running joke is always, I'm going to be working until they do that. This is something I need a whole lot more of. I mean, not just the money, but the warning, too, on 95.7 The Rock.

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0: Not a whole lot going on in the world of Volbeat right now. That's demonic depression, by the way. Taking a little bit of a break, but apparently are working on putting together a what could be, quote unquote, a massive 2027 tour. Whether that's going to be across the pond, worldwide, or in the States still remains to be like found out and stuff. So when I know more, I guess I'll tell you or something. Anyway, we got some festing going on. If you don't have plans for tomorrow morning yet, I can just make them for you right now. You wake up early and you go to stateroom. Seriously, you wake up early and you go to stateroom. 6 a.m. is when it all kicks off, and you can maybe even get yourself a free one from Brian digging out, activating the extra long alligator arms, digging into his pocket and buying beverages. Plus, the first 50 through the door, starting at 6 a.m. over at stateroom, will get one of those free awesome Yingling Oktoberfest beer steins. You're going to want one of those. And Packers tickets, you're definitely going to want those too. So do all of the things. Just do it tomorrow morning, starting at 6 a.m. stateroom for the official kickoff before the kickoff of the not-so-official, well, before the tapping of the golden keg with 95.7
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1: 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It's on 95.7 The Rock. I'm Puck just about out. But remember, before you get out today, make sure you make at least the pigskin pick for this evening. And while you're there, just make the rest of them because you're already there. 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I mean, this is probably the easiest pick you're going to make for the entirety of week number three. 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

joining us from Foo Fighters here on 95.7 The Rock. How's it going, folks? My name is Bags. We'll get you some Black Crowes here in a bit after Rage.

0: Profane Prophecy from Black Crowes on 95.7 The Rock. So coming up on Sunday, we're going to be doing Brats for Seniors again. Something we've done here at Midwest Family for the last several years. As we deliver a taste of Oktoberfest to the seniors who are living in La Crosse housing facilities. That is again this Sunday. Hey, these are the people that basically started Oktoberfest, kept it going to keep it continuing being what it is today. We wouldn't be doing it if not for them. So let's make sure they get a taste of Oktoberfest as well. So we will do that on Sunday for Brats for Seniors. Want to thank Paul's Heating and Air Conditioning, Bubba's Meats, Olive Juice Quilts, Boyer's Budget Furniture, and Higher Heating and Air Conditioning for joining us on this, by the way. Get you back to The Rock in a quick sec with Metallica and Poppy coming at you in a bit.
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Time will tell from Poppy on 95.7 The Rock. Oktoberfest starting to get underway. I mean, some of the small things have already happened. We, of course, had senior breakfast this morning. We'll have the Torchlight Parade tonight. We'll talk more Oktoberfest after Filter. Right now, it's new rock from Dead Poets Society. This song called Cold.

0: Filter here on your rock station, 95.7 The Rock. My name is Bags. Obviously, the Oktoberfest weekend slowly starting to get underway. It doesn't really kick off until tomorrow. But we had senior breakfast this morning, which I was very glad to be a part of. Took some pictures and video and all that stuff, which you can find on Midwest Family Lacrosse's Facebook page and Instagram and all that stuff. We'll have the Torchlight Parade tonight, which I will not be partaking in. My wife and kids will probably head down there, though. Me, I've got to be up very, very early in the morning so that I can run the board for Brian and Gene as they broadcast live from the stateroom. We'll talk about that later in the show. But with me having to go to bed early and wanting to watch the Packer game, it's going to conflict with the Torchlight Parade. I don't miss Packer games. That's just not a thing I do. So I will be watching the Packer game in bed and hopefully fall asleep directly after that. Even more hopefully falling asleep to a W as they take on the Falcons later this evening. Back to The Rock in a bit with Pearl Jam coming at you next.
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0: Wrong Side of Heaven from 5FDP here on 95.7 The Rock. Let's take a very quick look at that weather forecast. Tonight, cloudy for the overnight and calling for on and off sprinkles. No significant amount of rainfall, but you might see a little bit. So if you're out for the torchlight parade tonight, something to watch out for. We're not going to get a downpour. Tomorrow, cloudy and 69. Saturday, looking cloudy with, again, on and off showers. So Maple Leaf Parade, you might get rained on a little bit, but it's not going to straight up pour. Kind of similar to tonight. Sunday, looking cloudy and 66. So not a very sunny Oktoberfest weekend in front of us. Let's just cross our fingers that the rain stays away completely. I wouldn't be surprised if you got a little bit, though. Back to The Rock in a bit with Wage War. Blindfold is next.
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There's Shinedown's latest called Young Again on 95.7 The Rock. Bags is my name. In just a little bit, we'll do our 60-second scoop, let you know what's going on in the world of rock after Story of the Year, just like we do every weekday at 3:15 p.m. By the way, 60-second scoop today, going to have some news on Bullet for My Valentine and a little bit on Gwar as well. Right now, it's STP with Dead and Bloated on 95.7 The Rock.

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1: Black Veil Brides will put out a new album next year. Looks like they're going to release their new album, Social Apocalypse, on March 19th of 2027. It's actually been a little bit since we got a new album from Bullet for My Valentine. Their last one was a self-titled album released in 2021. On the more fun side of things, Gwar, in the process of celebrating the 20th anniversary of their 2006 album Beyond Hell, which, by the way, the remastered edition of that comes out tomorrow, they released the HD version of their video for School's Out. Of course, the cover from Alice Cooper they did those years ago. So now an HD version available to be watched on YouTube. Kind of hits you in the feels a little bit if you're a Gwar fan, because it's when Odorous was still alive. But yeah, it's all the ridiculousness you expect from Gwar and love.
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Black Hole Sun from Soundgarden on 95.7 The Rock. Right now, wanting to relive some memories of last Thursday. Hell of a show within this moment. Of course, Atreyu and Nothing More, both of them did, all three of them did fantastic. We actually heard this song from In This Moment at the show, although, however, obviously the version without Dayseeker, but I do remember hearing it. Here's the version with Dayseeker. Latest from In This Moment called I Want to Believe.

0: 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Metallica playing that show in Madison with Limp Bizkit and Avatar. 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

Enter Sandman from Metallica on 95.7 The Rock. AIC coming at you after a band we will see in January. Just a couple of days ago, Riverfront Revolt was announced at the La Crosse Center for Saturday, January 30th. I Prevail, The Plot in You, Never Tell,

0: Alice in Chains on 95.7 The Rock. Let's take a very quick look at that weather forecast. Tonight, cloudy on the overnight. Some on and off sprinkles as well. So watch out for that for the Torchlight Parade. Should drop to a low near 56. So not as cool on the overnight tonight. Tomorrow, cloudy and 69. Saturday, cloudy with some sprinkles here and there as well. High of 65 Saturday, and then Sunday, cloudy and 66. So not a very sunny Oktoberfest weekend in front of us. 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I'll deal with an Oktoberfest weekend, cloudy in the 60s. 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
5: 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I helped pass a $10 million food insecurity initiative to connect farmers with food pantries. And I voted for the deal negotiated by the governor and Republican legislative leaders. It included $600 tax rebates for couples, so folks would have more money in their pockets to buy those everyday essentials. 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

P. Roach and Humankind together for See You in Hell on 95.7 The Rock. Bags is my name. Happy Thursday. We're getting ready for the Oktoberfest weekend. I'll get you Pierce the Veil in a sec. Right now it's Jane's Addiction.

0: So Far So Fake from Pierce the Veil on 95.7 The Rock. So tomorrow, Brian and Gene going to be broadcasting live from the stateroom for the 18th consecutive year. The official Oktoberfest pre-party as we get ready to go down to the fest grounds for the tapping of the golden keg. Before you do that, come party with us. First 50 people through the door will get a free Yuengling Fest Stein, which you can, by the way, refill all morning for just $6 a refill. Also, the first $100 in drinks are on Brian's tab. You got a chance to score a pair of Packer tickets to a game in October at Lambeau. Brought bloodies, jumbo screwdrivers, jumbo mimosas, it's all there. Bright and early, 6 a.m. tomorrow morning at the stateroom. Brian and Gene, broadcasting Rock Mornings, here and only on 95.7 The Rock. 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

Seven Dust with Unbreakable on 95.7 The Rock. We'll talk some Milwaukee Brewers baseball after Godsmack. Right now, newest from Tony Iommi. Here's World Alone.

0: Godsmack here on your rock station, 95.7 The Rock. My name is Bags, and our Milwaukee Brewers coming home with a W last night. And even better, the Dodgers walking away late last night with a loss. So that now puts the Brewers back to being two games ahead of the Dodgers for the number one overall spot in the National League. Tampa Bay has actually fallen off a little bit, so I'm not worried about them in the American League. So the Brewers right now still hold a two-game lead over the rest of the MLB for that number one spot overall. I'd like to stay there. Brewers getting ready for their third and final game against the Phillies, starting at 5:05. You can catch the action on our sister station, WKTY 96.7 FM, 580 AM. Dodgers, by the way, have their final game with San Diego later this evening at 9:10 PM. So once the Packer game is over, maybe swing on over to that game, see how the Dodgers are doing, because we want them to lose on top of us winning.
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0: still counting from Volbeat here on 95.7 The Rock. Let's take a very quick look at that weather forecast. Tonight, cloudy on the overnight. Maybe some sprinkles here and there as well. Not looking for much, though. Should drop to a low near 56. Tomorrow, cloudy and 69. Nice. Saturday, looking cloudy with periods of light rain. So hopefully most of that stays away for the Maple Leaf Parade. Should be a high of 65. Sunday, cloudy and 66. 5 o'clock road rage starts in a bit. We'll come back to the music here in a bit with Bill Murray and A Day to Remember next.
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Bags is my name. It's the 5 o'clock road rage as I drive you guys home from work on a Thursday. Days of the New here in a bit after a perfect circle.

0: Days of the New with Touch, Peel, and Stand here on 95.7 The Rock. Obviously, Packer football on the TV tonight as the Pack take on the Falcons. A little Thursday night football action. Want to let you know, we do have bus trips to Lambeau this year. So if you have a ticket to a game this year, we'll do the driving for you. Soonest of which is coming up on Sunday, October 11th, as the Packers take on the Bears. So if you've got a ticket to Packers-Bears, or if you don't, freaking get one because you know you want to go. Then get to us because we'll do the driving for you, getting you there on a luxury-ready bus and a pregame tailgate party at the Resch Center where free food and drinks are included. Thanks to Sealand's Carpetland in Coon Valley, get to wiscotrips.com. We'll get you out to Lambeau this year.
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7: Share some what?
6: Gemütlichkeit. Do you want to try that again?
7: Gemütlichkeit.
6: Gemütlichkeit.
7: Let's just move along.
6: All right.
7: What is it?
6: No, hold on. I'm going to get you to pronounce it properly. 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Meat.
7: Meat.
6: Kite. Not a gla. Just G-A. Gemütlichkeit. Yeah. You don't know what that means, do you?
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6: 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You want to give it another shot?
7: Gemütlichkeit. That's not. you and all your friends gemütlichkeit without me.
6: Gemütlichkeit.
7: I'm close. I'm so close.
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7: Meek.
6: Lakite.
7: Gemütlichkeit.
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You got another thing coming from Judas Priest here on 95.7 The Rock. Brewers currently in their third and final game of the series with the Phillies. Something I want to put in everybody's mind is that the Brewers at current moment have two magic numbers, 1 and 2. Now, the 1 is to guarantee that if the Brewers go to the World Series, we've got the advantage over the American League. With 1 Brewers win or 1 Tampa Bay loss, the Brewers, again, should they go to the World Series, it will have to run through Milwaukee. Now, the 2 magic number is against the Dodgers. Any combination of 2 Brewers wins or 2 Dodgers losses means that we've got number 1 in the National League. That can happen tonight. Brewers again play in the Phillies. If they come away victorious and then the Dodgers lose later this evening, there's the 2 in 1 shot. So in 1 evening, the Brewers can basically forget about the rest of the season, with a little help from San Diego, because they're playing the Dodgers. We'll do some Chevelle here in a bit and then talk Green Bay Packer football. Right now it's Avatar.

0: Send the Pain Below from Chevelle on 95.7 The Rock. Packers got the Falcons tonight for Thursday Night Football. The injury report for the game is out. And it's not looking great for Green Bay. We have four people completely ruled out of the game, two listed as questionable. The two questionables are Anthony Campbell and Javon Hargrave, both of them defensive tackles. As for the outs, Jaden Reed, we still don't even know if he's going to come back this season. So obviously he was out. I mean, all of us knew that. Same with Zach Bakabuele. It was confirmed earlier on this week that he is out, in fact, out for the season. Aaron Banks listed for a knee and toe injury, did not participate in practice at all this week. He will be out for this game tonight. And then the fourth out is Warren Brinson, injured for a calf injury, yet another defensive tackle. So most of the injuries on offense and defensive lines. So, boy, Jordan Love's going to have to get it done through the air and get it done quickly this evening. You can catch the action on our sister station, WKTY 96.7 FM, 580 AM.
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0: Latest from Skillet called Scream on 95.7 The Rock. Let's take a very quick look at that weather forecast. Tonight, cloudy for the overnight. Some sprinkles as well. Should drop to a low near 56. Tomorrow, cloudy and 69. Nice. Saturday, rain and 65. The rain is periodic. It's not just going to rain straight through the day. But still, beware of that as you get ready for the Maple Leaf Parade on Saturday. And then Sunday, cloudy and 66. Wrapping up the 5 o'clock road rage in a bit with Day Seeker next.
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latest from Foo Fighters called Window on 95.7 The Rock. What's happening, dudes? Bags is my name. Hanging out for one more hour before I turn you over to Lou Brutus and Hard Drive XL, brought to you by Smokes for Less at 7. We'll do some Boba Flex here in a bit after Rise Against.

0: Bury Me With My Guns On from Boba Flex on 95.7 The Rock. 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
7: Share some what?
6: Gemütlichkeit. Do you want to try that again?
7: Gemütlichkeit.
6: Gemütlichkeit.
7: Gemütlichkeit. Let's just move along.
6: All right.
7: What is it?
6: No, hold on. I'm going to get you to pronounce it properly. Here we go. Meat.
7: Meat.
6: Kite.
7: Meat.
6: Not a Just G-A. Gemütlichkeit.
7: Gemütlichkeit.
6: Yeah. You don't know what that means, do you?
7: No idea.
6: You can't even pronounce it either. You want to give it another shot?
7: Gemütlichkeit. That's not. you and all your friends gemütlichkeit without me.
6: Gemütlichkeit.
7: Gemütlichkeit. I'm really close. I'm so close.
6: Gemütlichkeit.
7: Meek.
6: Lakite.
7: Lakite. Gemütlichkeit.
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0: Pearl Jam here on 95.7 The Rock. Bags is my name, and man, I got to be up way early tomorrow. Which, as a parent, I'm kind of used to getting up early because I have two kids. They're going to wake up at 6:30 every single morning, regardless as to what I did the night before. Now, I got to be up at 4:30 tomorrow because I'm running the board for Brian and Gene as they get ready to do their live broadcast from the stateroom. So if you're out doing the pre-Oktoberfest parties tomorrow, stateroom is definitely the spot. We talked about this already today, but bears mentioning again, first 50 people through the door get a free Yuengling Fest Stein, which you can refill all morning for just $6. And the first 100 bucks of drinks are on Brian's tab. Also got a chance at a pair of Packer tickets to a game in October at Lambeau. Stateroom, tomorrow, 6 a.m. Get there with 95.7
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0: a great show at Rockfest this year. That's Des Rocks with When the Love Is Gone on 95.7 The Rock. Let's take a look at that weather forecast. Tonight looks cloudy on the overnight and some scattered sprinkles as well. Should drop to a low near 56. Tomorrow, cloudy and 69. Saturday, a chance for rain with a high of 65. And then Sunday, looking cloudy and 66. My name is Bags. I'm out of here. 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